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She wants to play with the toys a while. And school's out early, and soon we'll be learning. And the lesson today is how to die.

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1: The song has a tempo of about 103 beats per minute. That's close to the recommended rate for chest compressions during CPR. And ironically, the song is called Stayin' Alive by the Bee Gees.
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everybody, now you're very welcome to this evening's cabaret. I'd like to take this opportunity, ladies and gentlemen, to thank us all for the trouble you've taken this evening to come along here to hear Stephen Coney from Australia and Seamus Begley from Dingle and myself from Kildare at play. Like, I know the effort that you make, all the trouble you have to take when you decide that you're going to go out and see a show. Your husband says, oh, yes, not Christy Moore. Yes, we heard him loads of times before. We're going to miss Gabe Byrne and the Late Late Show. Tough shit, Paddy.

I tell you, we'll all be pushing up clover. 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Give us a wonder. Hey. Me belly taut, me throat was cut. All the restaurants were shut. I was driving out through Kinnegad. So I drove on to Mother Hubbard's, where I saw a swarm of truckers. Oh, my Lord, say, this place doesn't look too bad. In came a 40-foot lorry that was leaking lines of slurry. And the king of the road jumped down and he says to me, give us one. Hey, John, I know your face. Are you Paddy Riley or Brendan Grace? Are you Mary Black or Freddie White's disease? Oh, I said to him, John, I said, come here.

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Oh. I was coming up the dual carriageway. Half a mile to far side and ace, the Irish Army Day were all over the place. So I pulled in and rolled my window down. Miss I jewelry surrounded me carbage as I thought it was the Third World War. Some of them boys was throwing shea chips. I said, hey, Brigadier General, what appears to be the trouble? He said to me, don't forget your shovel, eh? Have you any old autographs or tapes? I have, says I, but what would you want with them? Because you wouldn't let me go to the lab, you wouldn't let me sing in the chorus. What would you want, my tapes? You wouldn't want to shake your head.

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1: Yeah, well, obviously waking up to the news this morning, and when you hear, you know, quite rural areas like Moon, Timoleon and Castledermot on the national airwaves, it's never good. And obviously some of the news we've heard since has been truly horrific, and the community here is in a lot of shock.
0: First for national.
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0: Swing era of music was born in the USA in the 1920s and 1930s. 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

0: Hey, it's Denise Breen inviting you to join me Saturday from 11 till 2. Whether you're being a taxi for the kids, tidying up the garden or the house, we've a perfect soundtrack for your Saturday. As well as great tunes, we'll be playing The Bit in the Middle, Bits and Pieces, Looking at the Papers, and we have another artist to induct into KFM's Hall of Fame. 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

Morning. Up and running we are. Welcome into the Breakfast Show for Saturday morning. Do you know that today officially is Be an Angel Day? Seriously, it is. I mean, can you not see the halo from where you are this morning?

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Good morning, happy Saturday, and welcome into the Breakfast Show. It is Dave McGrath with you, 22nd of August. Hope you had a great week. And I want to start off by just congratulating all those who got their exam results yesterday. So congratulations, okay? Whatever you got, we're saying congrats to you this Saturday morning. And the best of luck to you in the next chapter. I tell you, I'm just looking down at what we have for you by way of entertainment on our breakfast show this morning. We have some queer stuff going on, I tell you. For example, there's a story about Hearts Break. Now, I have to pronunciate ache very seriously, so it's Hearts Break. Also, we're looking at how PDAs are signs of healthy relationships, you know, public displays of affection, and pets are good for tots, snorers go solo. I tell you, we have some weird stuff going on in our programme today, but we also have our usual features of the Dizzy Riddle, our telly tunes, and also our Saturday Breakfast Classic Lyrics Quiz, to name one or two things. Right now, though, we're off to Boston.

0: Great memory from the wonderful Anita Baker on The Breakfast Show. That is Sweet Love. And before that, the current chart here for Stella Lefty and the track called Boston. I've been reliably told that our little random fun fact this morning, coming up very shortly, compliments of our Saturday morning contributor, Leanne Ryan, is on the subject of beans. You know, Heinz beans, means those things. And there are three words that are banned from appearing on her slot this morning. But more about that shortly. As well as that, I just want to bring you up to speed by way of the sporting headlines for your Saturday morning. In soccer, in the SSE Airtricity Premier Division, there were wins for Galway, St. Pat's and Bohemians, while the Sligo and Waterford played out a nil-all draw. And last night, Arsenal, they opened their bid to defend the Premier League title with a comfortable 3-0 victory over Coventry at the Emirates Stadium. In golf, in round two of the BMW Championship in St. Louis, the Masters champion, Rory McIlroy, began with a fine 6-under par opening round for a share of the lead, but could only improve his total by one shot yesterday with a 69. So Rory is currently on 7-under. Wyndon Clark leads the way on 12-under. Racing today is at the Curragh and Killarney. The first off at the Curragh is at 1:05, while the first goes to post at Killarney at 1:25. And also to remind you that KFM will keep you up to date on all the sporting action, local, national and international, on our KFM More Music Sports Beat Saturday with Dermot Byrne from 2 today, including live updates of the County Senior, Intermediate and Junior Football Championships. So when we come back, we have some music by REM and we'll find out some fun facts about beans. Where did it all go wrong?
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2: 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We've also had reports of a similar incident over towards Kilbride. So what's happening and what sets this apart from other dumping issues is the fact that this culprit is dumping the material in the middle of the road and setting it on fire. Apart from the dangers in the current climate and everything being so dry of that fire catching, the fact the endangerment of people travelling that road of setting a fire shows a total callousness on this person's behalf.
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5: Hi, Mrs. Byrne, it's Connor, Sean's friend from work. 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
1: Your weekend breakfast with Dave McGraw.

The brilliant REM from a brilliant album, Automatic for the People, the album, the track there, Man on the Moon. So it's time for us to look at our strange but totally true, this week's totally random facts, according to Leanne Ryan over there in Kilcock. So her text goes like this. Well, it's an actual email. It says, "Morning, Dave. Happy Saturday to you and the listeners." And it says here, "Dave, my youngest have warned me not to mention three words, so I won't. However, I will share with you our facts on the subject of beans, which will be very popular when my crew are back to..." Okay, don't mention the three words. So it says here, in ancient Greece, public officials were sometimes chosen using a bean machine. So voters dropped a white bean into a box for a yes vote or a black bean for a no. And the world record for sitting in a cold bath of baked beans is 100 hours, set by a British man who went by the name of Captain Beanie. Of course he did. The first can of Heinz beans, according to Leanne, was created in the Heinz factory in Harleston back in 1928. Can you believe it? And every individual bean is checked for colour and size before they are allowed into a can of Heinz beans. She finishes up by saying, "That's it, folks. Remember, don't be mean with the bean." Until next week, Leanne, over and out.

0: fire.
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3: Prosperous has the Grand Canal on its outskirts. A surprising number of raths or forts have survived in the Prosperous area, indicating settlement of the place in early Christian times. It's probable the town's land of Downings takes its name from Doon, the Irish word for fort. Downing's graveyard and church ruins to the right of the main road to Allenwood marks the place of the first Christian church in the area. Tradition states that the church occupies the site of the cell of St. Farnan, whose feast is celebrated on February 15th. Nearby is the well of St. Farnan, which is said to have been blessed by the saint. It's said that those who drink from it will never have any taste for intoxicating liquor. The old parish in this area was known as Downings. It was joined to the parish of Carra in the 18th century. There's another ruined church surrounded by a graveyard at Killybegs. The Knights Hospitaller of St. John of Jerusalem had a commandery here, but very little is known about it. The town of Prosperous owes its origin to the vision and ideals of Robert Brooke. The late 18th century was a time of attempted industrial development in Ireland, and the industry upon which Prosperous was founded in 1780 was cotton manufacturing. The name chosen by Brooke for his industrial town could only be the product of a confident dream. However, that industry didn't succeed and an initial high population declined. The ruin of the town was accelerated by the rising of 1798, Prosperous being one of the first places where the United Irishmen rebelled. In the early morning of May 24, 1798, a large group of rebels attacked the Crown forces in the town. The nearby Donaghadee Forest Park is open all year round. The ruins of Donaghadee Castle and a church can also be seen here.
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0: wonderful Kate Bush on the Weekend Breakfast Show here on Kildare's KFM. 7:39. The weather word for today, by the way, dry today with spells of sunshine developing through the morning and afternoon, and highest temperatures for Saturday of 17 to 20 degrees Celsius, which is all good news for us. Hope it's a great week. And again, we're saying congratulations to all those who got their exam results yesterday, and best wishes to you. So very shortly, we're going to look at our fascinating facts that happened on this day down through the years, looking at stories about the Loch Ness Monster. Yeah, making the news on this day many, many years ago. Beyond the Fringe, the space shuttle discovery, and we'll be hearing stories about Nicholas Ashford and Jerry Lieber. I'll tell you why in just a few moments.
1: My heart, it has been broken by who I cannot tell.

0: for you.
1: Love him, Kingfisher. Want to play that one especially for a very good friend of The Breakfast Show. And we want to say a big hello and happy Saturday to John Lawler, who tells me, Dave, I'm just off a night shift, loving the music as I head home to the land of Zeds. John, safe home and get that bit of sleep and join us again tomorrow or whenever you so desire. Also getting in touch with us this morning, Deirdre and Aoife Cleary, and who else was it? Martina Cunningham. And they're getting in touch with me requesting music by Bruce Springsteen, tying in with the fact that Fela Springsteen is on in Rathangan today, all day. So, do you know what? Deirdre, Aoife and Martina, enjoy yourselves. We will dig some Springsteen out for you because he's the boss. But when we come back, our fascinating facts that happened on this day in many, many years ago. Stay with us.
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wonderful Benson Boone, mystical and magical. And thank you for getting in touch with the programme this morning and letting me know that Kingfisher were on the late last night. Must watch that on catch-up or iPlayer or whatever you do when you don't get to see it live. Thank you for that, Anne, and a very happy Saturday to you from The Breakfast Show. 8:10. Looking back at some of the fascinating facts that happened on this day, 22nd of August, down through the years, for starters, the year 565, St. Columba reported seeing a monster in Loch Ness. It was the first recorded sighting of the Loch Ness monster. I kid you not. On this day, in 1960, a satirical review called Beyond the Fringe opened at the Edinburgh Festival and began moves towards a fringe festival. So there, 1960, that was the start of Beyond the Fringe. And musically, on this day, the 22nd of August, 2011, the music world lost two of its greatest songwriters, Jerry Lieber, who died at 78, and Nicholas Ashford, who died at 70. Now, Jerry Lieber formed a highly successful creative partnership with Mike Stuller, and together they wrote such hits as Hound Dog, Jailhouse Rock, do you remember the Elvis classics, Poison Ivy and Stand By Me, written alongside the singer Benny King. And Nicholas Ashford, he was best known for his work alongside his former wife Valerie Simpson. And together they wrote such hits as Ain't No Mountain High Enough, I'm Every Woman. They also enjoyed global success with their own song, Back in the 80s.

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0: Harry Styles on The Breakfast Show. Watermelon Sugar. Love that. Wait till you hear today's Dizzy Riddle. I mean, after all the fun we had last week and the slagging I got, I'll tell you all about it in the next hour.
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6: It's 8 o'clock. Good morning. I'm Jane McNamara. An Irish woman has been found dead at a home in Melbourne, Australia. The woman was pronounced dead at the scene in Ferntree Gully yesterday. A 45-year-old man was arrested nearby and remains in police custody. Victoria Police say the pair were known to each other, with homicide squad detectives investigating. The Department of Foreign Affairs says it's aware of the case and is providing consular assistance. Trade talks between Canada and the United States have failed to reach an agreement. 50% tariffs on $20 billion worth of Canadian goods are now in effect. In a statement yesterday evening, Canada's Prime Minister Mark Carney said he had suspended trade negotiations as last-minute changes in the US proposed terms were unfair, uneconomic, and called into question the reliability of any deal. He added Canada will match US tariffs dollar for dollar. Hundreds of people gathered in Carlow yesterday to show their solidarity and support for the people injured in last weekend's M9 crash. Three women and a 7-year-old boy remain in serious condition in hospital after the car they were travelling in was hit by a car driving in the wrong direction. A vigil was held for them in St. Clair's Church yesterday evening. These people say the community is hurting.
7: I just wanted to support the family. I had a son who suffered a bad injury, and I just wanted those people my prayers all the week.
8: Yeah,
7: I can't stop thinking about them.
8: So
9: you just wonder what's going on in the world, that this can happen to a family, and I think of the people that are buried today as well.
10: We don't know how to help them. Hopefully in some way they'll, you know, feel the benefit of the prayers, please God.
6: The Thall is being recalled next week after the government decided to keep the fuel excise cuts until at least budget day. It's to meet at Leinster House at midday next Friday, the 28th of August, over calls to suspend fuel increases. The cuts to excise duty were meant to be phased out from the 1st of September, but will continue until at least October. Sinn Féin Sligo Leitrim TD Martin Kenny is glad the fuel cuts will last longer.
11: We're delighted that this has happened, that the government has finally seen sense and decided to recall the Dáil next week. Mary Lou MacDonald wrote to the Taoiseach in the last number of days asking him to do just this, and we're very happy that political pressure has worked from both opposition parties and indeed from other people across the country who've been crying out for relief in regard to fuel.
6: A Russian strike on a shopping centre in Ukrainian President Vladimir Zelensky's hometown has killed 16 people. Dozens more were injured in the attack on Kryvyi Rih. The leader of Ukraine's described Russia's assault as a double-tap strike in which an initial wave of drones hit the area, followed by a second wave.
8: Authorities are gathering information on everyone who may have been in that shopping centre. This is an absolute atrocity committed by the Russians. They're nothing but beasts. We will definitely respond.
6: Leia Healthcare is increasing its premiums by almost 3% from October. It follows an increase of just over 4% in April, with an estimated 65 plans affected. The company is under

0: taking a product review and says over a third of plans will see no change in cost, while some of the group's members will see the price of their plan reduced by up to 10%. TikTok has agreed to pay $400 million to settle a US lawsuit accusing it of violating children's privacy. The Justice Department alleged TikTok and its parent company ByteDance collected large amounts of data from millions of children under 13 without parental consent. It's one of the largest settlements of its kind in the US. And Prince Harry and other celebrity claimants, including Elton John, have been ordered to pay more than €11 million to the Daily Mail's publisher after losing their privacy case. But there could be better news for the Sussexes' finances, with reports that Meghan is in talks to appear in a UK TV show when they return to Britain. The couple are expected back later this month. And that's your news at 4 minutes past eight.
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3: KFM has been informed of the following deaths: Gerard Jerry Keown, Arklow, and formerly of Donaghadee; Rose Kennedy, Ní Fathairtí, County Wicklow; Jody McGrath, Kilcullen, and formerly of Newbridge. The funeral arrangements are as follows: Gerard Jerry Keown of Merle Drive, Arklow, County Wicklow, and formerly of Tiernamohan, Donaghadee, predeceased by his parents, Nellie and Jack, deeply regretted by his children, Emma, Orla, Niamh and Eileen, and siblings Bridget and Frank, and extended family. Reposing at Sweeney's Funeral Home, Arklow, from 4 to 6pm on Sunday. A service in celebration of Jerry's life will be held at the funeral home at 1pm on Monday. Those who cannot attend are welcome to join via webcam. 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Donations, if desired, to St Vincent's Foundation. Rose Kennedy, Ní Fathairtí, Hollywood, County Wicklow. Predeceased by her sisters, Rita, Helen, Kathleen, and her brothers, Joseph and Bartley. Deeply regretted by her husband, James, sister Anne, children Siobhan, Deirdre, Catherine, Patrick, Martin, Mairead, Annie, Bridget, Roisin, Sarika and Niamh, and extended family. Reposing at Clark's Funeral Home, Blessington, today from 5 to 7pm. Removal from there on Sunday to St Kevin's Church in Hollywood to arrive at Requiem Mass at 11:30, followed by burial in the adjoining cemetery. House strictly private, please. Family flowers only. Donations, if desired, to Bolton Glass Hospital, Primrose Ward, Dementia Care Unit. Jody McGrath, Sunny Hill, Kilcullen, and formerly of Newbridge. Deeply regretted by his children, Alan and Clodagh, and their mother Kay, his brother Mike, and sisters Mary, Sheila and Gay, and extended family. A celebration of life service will be held this morning at 11am in Anderson and Leahy's Funeral Home, Henry Street, Newbridge, with cremation afterwards in Newlands Cross Crematorium at 1:30. House private, please. No flowers. 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
6: Cade Mila Fulcherog, the Claude Breakfast, Majin de Sarn, Augustinish, and I'm sure. Dry today with spells of sunshine developing through the morning and afternoon, and highest temperatures for Saturday of 17 to 20 degrees Celsius.
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Happy Saturday, good morning. Welcome into the Breakfast Show for today, the 22nd of August. Today, by the way, is officially National Relaxation Day. So we'll just chill out for the entire program. No, I tell you, seriously, we have a super breakfast program. Compliments of Kildare's KFM. It is Dave McGrath with you and saying a very happy Saturday to you. Now, last week, we did a dizzy riddle. And any time I met a number of people around Clain, they were saying to me, "Ah, Dave, that was a brilliant dizzy riddle. Didn't have it right." So last week's dizzy riddle was, which burns longer, a wax or tallow candle? It was neither.

both burn shorter. We have a brand new Dizzy Riddle for you this morning. Also, there's a breaking news story about snorers go solo. Yeah, snorers go solo. We have the details around 10 to 9 this morning. We'll check out the latest sporting news in a moment. We have our joke of the week. We'll also let you know what's on in Kildare this weekend. But I want to start this hour by congratulating all those who got their exam results yesterday. So congratulations and best wishes to your next chapter, whatever that is. But congrats. Big day getting the exam results, and congratulations to you. So I did mention, didn't I? We had a joke of the week. Let's see if I can put a smile on your face with this week's one. And it says here, right, a six-year-old boy called his mum from his friend Sean's house and confessed he had broken a lamp when he threw a football in the friend's living room. But, Mom, he said, brightening up, you don't have to worry about buying another one. Sean's mum said it was irreplaceable.

0: Come on in, let me
1: Christina Aguilera, Genie in the Bottle. 8:22, Paul Hudson in Kells just been on to the breakfast show. And Paul advises that there are sheep loose on the L2007 road. That's the local road, Kiltastraffan Road. There's about six or seven, so that's a bit of bad news in relation to sheep loose on the road. I had to get it in. Paul, thanks for that. So just be careful if you're on the Kiltastraffan Road this morning, and keep an eye out for those loose sheep. Our dizzy riddle today. So this is it. Brand new one. We haven't used this one before. Let's see how you go with it. What never uses its teeth for eating? So that is our dizzy riddle on the Weekend Breakfast Show at KFM. What never uses its teeth for eating? We invite you to send your WhatsApp, text, voice notes to KFM on 0833 97 97 97 if you can solve today's dizzy riddle. What never uses its teeth for eating? And while you're doing that, let me bring you up to speed in relation to our sports news, beginning with soccer. In the SSE or Tricity Premier Division, there were wins for Galway, St. Pat's and Bohemians, while Sligo and Waterford played out a nil-all draw. And last night, Arsenal, they opened their bid to defend the Premier League title with a comfortable 3-0 victory over Coventry at the Emirates Stadium. In golf, in round two of the BMW Championship in St. Louis, the Masters champion, Rory McIlroy, began with a fine 6-under par opening round for a share of the lead, but could only improve his total by one shot yesterday with a 69, so Rory is currently on 7-under. Wyndham Clark leads the way on 12-under. And racing today at the Curragh and Killarney. First off at the Curragh is at 1:05, while the first goes to post at Killarney at 1:25. And also reminding you that KFM will keep you up to date of all the sporting action, local, national, international, on our KFM More Music Sports Beat Saturday with Dermot Byrne from 2 p.m, including live updates of the County Senior, Intermediate and Junior Football Championships.
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The wonderful Coda Line, brand new day. The weather word for today, it's going to be dry with spells of sunshine developing through the morning and afternoon. And it's going to be nice and warm again today. Highest temperatures for Saturday of 17 to 20 degrees Celsius. Now things are heating up in here in relation to our dizzy riddle. So our question this morning, our riddle this morning is, what never uses its teeth for eating? So let me tell you, it's not a saw, it's not a zip. So they're not the right answer this morning, okay? So cross them off your list. So a saw and a zip out. Loads of people are going for that. So let me give you, for the final time, the Weekend Breakfast Show here at KFM's Dizzy Riddle. What never uses its teeth for eating? Do send your WhatsApp text voice notes to KFM on 0833 97 97 97. Look forward to getting in your message this morning, hopefully with the right answer. Now, I mentioned today is Be an Angel Day. No, seriously, that is what today, the 22nd of August, is. Can you not see my halo shining brightly today? No, it is. Ah, come on, it is. Well, a little bit.

0: Calvin Harris teaming up there with Jazzy. 8:41 on your weekend breakfast show. That is Satisfy. Great to have you with us this Saturday morning. Enjoying, I hope, our Dizzy Riddle as much as we are. So the riddle we gave you this morning, what never uses its teeth for eating? Some of the answers we had included newborn baby, a hen, a sewing machine, a saw, a zip. The answer we were looking for this morning was a comb. So a comb never uses its teeth for eating. And fair play to everybody who came up with that as the answer, including Declan Harrington, Pat Prendergast, Emily Keegan, Hilary Mooney, Mark McKenna, Shea Doran, Phil in Clane, and also well done to Dermot Kenny in Newbridge. And if you had comb, well, you were spot on as well. And we'll have another mad Dizzy Riddle for you around the same time next Saturday. When we come back, though, there's a breaking news story. Snorers go solo. Yeah, you heard me right. Snoring. Snorers go solo.
1: 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Yeah, sure, why ever not? 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That's K-Drive, Monday to Friday here on Kildare's KFM. I'll pick up about 3.
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Rocky 3. Just in case you were wondering, which film was that included on? Rocky 3, Survivor, Eye of the Tiger. Joe was in touch with us and says, Dave, can you please say a happy birthday to the fabulous Sandra Murphy? Our pleasure, Joe, our pleasure. So very happy birthday to you, Sandra Murphy, from Joe and from everyone in here at KFM. Have a super Saturday and have a great weekend, whatever you get up to. I mentioned there's a breaking news story today and the headline is Snorers Go Solo. And when you look at the article, it tells us that snorers are forking out for their own rooms. This is according now to new research released today, and it's in all the papers. So one in six books a single room on holiday to avoid disturbing others. Two in ten change rooms mid-holiday due to sleep-related disputes. And one in seven avoids holidays altogether due to snoring. And the chief researcher of the survey concludes that snoring carries a social and financial cost.

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There is a great blast from the past. Thompson Twins, Hold Me Now on the Weekend Breakfast Show. Wrapping up hour number two. In the next hour, we have a story about heartbreaks. Seriously, you have to hear this. This is no messing now. They now reckon that being dumped can seriously break your heart. We do have the classic Breakfast Show lyrics quiz. We continue to celebrate Heritage Week here on the Breakfast Show on KFM. What's on in Kildare? And we will test your musical knowledge. It's all on the way.

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Happy Saturday. Good morning. Record-breaking Sam Fender and Olivia Dean. 22 weeks at the top of the pops, that song, Rain Me In. Good morning. Great to have you with us on the Weekend Breakfast Show. It is Dave McGrath with you on today, 22nd of August, 2026. And we're saying a big hello to all those getting ready for the cake sale in Shaw's Car Park in Athy in aid of the Kildare Wildlife Centre, 11 to 1 today. Best wishes to everybody involved in that today. And also the Fela Springsteen, again request, can we play anything by The Boss? That's on in Rathangan today. So I promise, before we finish the programme today, we will play some music by The Boss. This hour, though, we'll be telling you how being dumped can seriously break your heart. There's an article in the papers today. It's a story about hearts break ache. Okay, that's how they deliver it to us. Hearts break ache. As well as that, we've Classic Breakfast Show Lyrics Quiz, our music challenge. We continue to celebrate Heritage Week here on the Weekend Breakfast Show here at KFM. We also will tell you what's on in Kildare, and we'll check out the sports as well. So we've loads to be getting through today. And that's not even mentioning how great the tunes are. Let's go right now in the company of Coldplay to A Higher Power.

0: So there we were talking about the cake sale in Shaw's car park in Athy, all in aid, as I said, of the Kildare Wildlife Centre. And straight away, Gerard is on to send in a picture of glorious cakes. I'd say there's chocolate and caramel and those. Oh, it looks like lemon drizzle type of cake. Gerard, thanks for making me really hungry now for cake. Anyway, it's going to be brilliant down there in Athy, and the best of luck to everybody association with the Kildare Wildlife Centre and those involved with that cake sale. So, I did mention to you, we'd update you with the latest sports news, and I also want to remind you that KFM will keep you up to date of all the sporting action, local, national and international, and that will happen on our KFM More Music Sports Beat Saturday with Dermot Byrne from 2 today, including live updates of the County Senior, Intermediate and Junior Football Championships. Now, in soccer, in the SSE Airtricity Premier Division, there were wins for Galway, St. Pat's and Bohemians, while Sligo and Waterford played out a nil-all draw. Last night, Arsenal, they opened their bid to defend the Premier League title with a comfortable 3-0 victory over Coventry. And racing today is at the Curra and Killarney. First off at the Curra is at 1:05, while the first goes to post at Killarney at 1:25. So best wishes to all those. Hopefully, if you are getting behind a horse today, may it win and bring and put a smile on your face. Before we go any further, by the way, I want to say a massive congratulations to all those who got exam results yesterday.
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0: I can dream about you, Dan Hartman. Actually, we're going to play a song called Dreams by the Cranberries for you in just a moment. And again, reminding you that we will be shortly doing what we call the Saturday Breakfast Classic Lyrics Quiz, our music challenge. We'll give you a few words from a classic song and try and make it difficult so that you don't instantly recognise it. It's a real challenge. We will do that. So if you want to put on the kettle and brew up something, a cup of coffee or a cup of tea, we will do that. But firstly, here is the diary.
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Dolores, the Cranberries, and Dreams. The weather word for today, it's going to be dry, spells of sunshine developing through the morning and afternoon, and highest temperatures for Saturday of 17 to 20 degrees Celsius. So we are all good to go for the Saturday breakfast, the Classic Lyrics Quiz Music Challenge. So can you tell me, can you name the song with the following lyrics? I can be your long lost pal. So they are the lyrics for today, but what is the classic song? I can be your long lost pal. Do get in touch if you can, if you think you recognise what the song is from those words. And you can send your WhatsApp text voice notes to KFM on 0833 97 97 97. So is it one you recognise? I can be your long lost pal. That is today's music challenge. And I promise we will get to play it regardless of no one getting it right. We celebrate Heritage Week in a few moments, but firstly, ahead of that, is a classic from Prince on KFM.

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2: Ambrose Upton Gledstainsbury, politician. Born in 1869, educated at the High School Dublin and later at Trinity College, Ambrose Upton Gledstainsbury was called to the Irish Bar in 1906. In 1912, he emigrated to Edmonton, Canada, where he practiced law and was elected to Edmonton City Council in the municipal elections of 1921. Having repeated this feat 2 years later, Bury was elected to the Canadian House of Commons in 1925 and was appointed Mayor of Edmonton the following year, holding that position until 1935, when he chose not to seek re-election. Thereafter serving as a district court judge, Bury retired in 1944 and died in Ottawa, Canada on March 29, 1951.
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0: Gigi Perez, Sailor's Song. What are we at? Nearly 20 to 10 for your Saturday morning. Good morning, happy Saturday from the Weekend Breakfast Show here from Kildare's KFM and Dave McGrath. We are going to give you the answer right now of our music challenge, our Saturday Breakfast Classic Lyrics Quiz. So the lyrics this morning, I can be your long lost pal. So they were the lyrics, right? And quite a number of people went for a song from many, many years ago, and we checked it. I can see where they were coming from. They were suggesting it might be Long Haired Lover from Liverpool by, what was the name of the guy? Jimmy Osmond, Little Jimmy Osmond. That's a great guess, but it's not the answer we were looking for this morning. I can be your long lost pal. You can call me Al, Paul Simon from the Graceland album. And loads of you getting in touch with us this morning, and thank you so much for touching base with The Breakfast Show. So let's say well done to Jerry Malone, Eileen Moore. Well done to Madeline Moylan, Mary Kay in Newbridge. Great to hear from Shane Hennessy. Well done, Shane. You had it right. Susan O'Brien over there in Kilcock. We heard from Mary and John in Leixlip. Congrats to Tony Brennan in Monasterevin. And also well done to Donna and Carl Maxwell. And they're listening into The Breakfast Show over there in Newbridge. So yeah, You Can Call Me Al. That was the song we were looking for you to identify with the lyrics. I can be your long lost pal. But I do like the reference to Long Haired Lover from Liverpool as well. So we'll play Paul Simon in a moment, and we will remind you from the papers today a story about how being dumped can seriously break your heart. Details next.
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wonderful Niall Horan, who said one of his greatest recent achievements was managing to perform on stage at the Grand Ole Opry in Nashville about a month ago at this stage. Just loved it. Said it was some experience. And he's had some down through the years with himself and One Direction. Brings us nicely into our little story today from the Irish Daily Star. And what about this heartbreaking story this morning about how literally being dumped could break your heart? Literally now. So experts have warned that while heartbreak is emotional for a small number, it can be a genuine medical emergency. Now the experts say, this is the papers today, the Irish Daily Star, experts say that the stress associated with divorce, bereavement and breakups can, in rare cases, trigger what in plain English is described as broken heart syndrome. Now, the condition temporarily weakens the heart muscle, kind of like a heart attack. And for many, recovery was, it's within weeks. But in rare cases, it can lead to death. So a broken heart after a relationship for a small number of people is more than a figure of speech. And the headline for the article, Hearts Breake.

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0: received from her new album, Middle of Nowhere, which has been on in my car all week. It's brilliant. That's called Dry Spell on the Weekend Breakfast Show. Almost time to catch the 10 o'clock news and the obituaries on the Weekend Breakfast Show. We have loads more still to come for you this Saturday. I have to remember what day of the week it is, Saturday morning, including a great story about the Trasna team. Fill you in about that. Also, the world's oldest person celebrated her birthday yesterday. Can you guess what age she is? Well, we'll let you know. And PDAs are signs of healthy relationships. We have the details. Stay with us.
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6: At 10, good morning, I'm Tina Gates. A 45-year-old man has been arrested after the body of an Irish woman was found in a home in Melbourne, Australia. The woman was pronounced dead at the scene in Ferntree Gully at around 10 a.m. yesterday local time. The man remains in police custody with Victoria Police saying it's believed the pair were known to each other. A crime scene's been established and homicide squad detectives are investigating. The Department of Foreign Affairs says it's aware of the case and it's providing consular assistance. A woman found dead at an apartment in Limerick City yesterday has been named locally as J.D. Christine Pereira Rosa. The Brazilian woman, who was in her 30s, was discovered unresponsive at Carlton House on Cecil Street yesterday morning. Gardaí are continuing to investigate the circumstances of her death, with the results of a post-mortem expected to determine the course of the inquiry. Sinn Féin has welcomed the government's decision to recall the Dáil next week. Dáil Éireann will resume at midday next Friday at Leinster House after the government decided to keep the fuel excise cuts until at least budget day in October. Cabinet will sign off on next steps next week during a special meeting. Sinn Féin Sligo Leitrim TD Martin Kenny says it's positive the government has rowed back on its decision not to extend the fuel cuts.
7: Well, it's very welcome news. I think it's important that people get some relief. We have calling for this for some time and political pressure has worked. The government has done a U-turn on it. Up until a few days ago they were saying that they were keeping it under review but had no plans to change the status quo. If it had to go ahead we would see an increase in fuel at the petrol pumps by approximately 10 cent per litre in September and again in October.
6: A demonstration will be held in Dublin tomorrow in support of people living with Friedreich's ataxia. The HSE senior leadership team is due to meet on Tuesday when a final decision on the reimbursement of Sky Claris is expected. 50-year-old Jason Maher from Waterford is one of the oldest people in Ireland living with the condition. His wife Sinead has been telling us why they're protesting.
8: We're looking for justice for everybody in the Friedreich's ataxia community and we just want to remind the HSE senior management team that they are the decision makers. They have the authority and they have the choice to ignore the advisory board, which is the drugs group. So for the protest, what we wish to do is we just want to highlight what Friedreich's ataxia patients and sufferers go through.
6: Almost €800,000 has been raised for the four people who were injured in last weekend's M9 crash. Three sisters and a seven-year-old boy remain in hospital following the collision. Hundreds of people attended a vigil in Greg Cullen and Carlow yesterday evening to show their support. Parish priest Father John Dunphy says locals have been looking for any way to help.
9: People coming together, lighting candles, praying, asking us to pray, and then the local GoFundMe page, which is amazing what money people are sending in to support the families materially, which is so important to them at this stage as well.
6: J.D. Vance says there's been an explosion of rebuilding in America. The U.S. vice president says under President Trump's leadership, factory construction employment has exploded. He says they've added 83,000 factory construction jobs since Inauguration Day. Speaking in Middletown, Ohio, J.D. Vance says they want to invest in construction.
10: Now, I'm not saying it's going to be easy or it's all going to happen overnight, but in just 18 months, we have seen an explosion of rebuilding in the American heartland. We have seen trillions, with a T, trillions of new dollars of investment pour into the United States of America to build new smelters, build new manufacturing facilities, build new mills, build new everything.
6: A cat missing from Sunderland in northeast England for almost a year has been found 100 miles away. Volunteers with Cat Action Trust spotted Ginge while caring for a feral colony in Leeds and realised that he was unusually tame. A microchip check traced his owner, who was reportedly in floods of tears when told her missing cat had finally been found. And that's your latest news update at 4 minutes past 10.
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14: KFM has been informed of the following deaths: Gerard Jerry Keown, Arklow, and formerly of Donaghadee; Rose Kennedy Ní Faherty, County Wicklow; Jodie McGrath Kilcullen, and formerly of Newbridge. The funeral arrangements are as follows: Gerard Jerry Keown of Merle Drive, Arklow, County Wicklow, and formerly of Tiernamohan, Donaghadee, predeceased by his parents, Nellie and Jack, deeply regretted by his children, Emma, Orla, Niamh and Eileen, and siblings Bridget and Frank, and extended family. Reposing at Sweeney's Funeral Home, Arklow, from 4 to 6pm on Sunday. A service in celebration of Jerry's life will be held at the funeral home at 1pm on Monday. 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Donations, if desired, to St Vincent's Foundation. Rose Kennedy Ní Faherty, Hollywood, County Wicklow. Predeceased by her sisters, Rita, Helen, Kathleen, and her brothers, Joseph and Bartley. Deeply regretted by her husband, James, sister Anne, children Siobhan, Deirdre, Catherine, Patrick, Martin, Mairead, Annie, Bridget, Roisin, Sarika and Niamh, and extended family. Reposing at Clark's Funeral Home, Blessington, today from 5 to 7pm. Removal from there on Sunday to St Kevin's Church in Hollywood to arrive at Requiem Mass at 11:30, followed by burial in the adjoining cemetery. House strictly private, please. Family flowers only. Donations, if desired, to Bolton Glass Hospital, Primrose Ward, Dementia Care Unit. Jodie McGrath, Sunny Hill Kilcullen, and formerly of Newbridge. Deeply regretted by his children, Alan and Clodagh, and their mother Kay, his brother Mike, and sisters Mary, Sheila and Gay, and extended family. A celebration of life service will be held this morning at 11am in Anderson and Leahy's Funeral Home, Henry Street, Newbridge, with cremation afterwards in Newlands Cross Crematorium at 1:30. House private, please. No flowers. Donations, if desired, to the Alzheimer's Society of Ireland. Souvenirs Agashia Condove. 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
0: Kate Miller Fulcher Road could declare breakfast on Majin Day Saturn. August an ish on Amshire. Dry today with spells of sunshine developing through the morning and afternoon, and highest temperatures for Saturday 17 to 20 degrees Celsius.
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0: few moments, but just to let you know what we have lined up for you between now and the end of the breakfast show. PDAs, you're familiar with those, the public demonstrations of affection. They're signs of healthy relationships. I remember, no, not in public. Yes, in public. They are good. We'll find out how and why in the programme this hour. Also, Hannah Kelly, once again, we salute her. She's provided us with a brilliant telly tunes to test your knowledge on all things telly-wise. And there's a story from the Irish Independent this morning about the world's oldest person who celebrated her birthday yesterday. I wonder what her age is, or will you get it right what her age is? We'll do that. Also, we'll let you know what's on in Kildare. And before we do this text message, I want to congratulate everyone, I mean everyone, who got their exam results yesterday. Congratulations to you. So to this text message in from the wonderful Helen, who says, good morning, Dave. Happy weekend. The Trasna team, they're nearly ready to hit the road. The 40 runners will gather at Spanish Arch at 11:30 and they'll head off at noon and expect to cross the finish line at Clontarf Baths tomorrow morning. Now, could you give them a shout out as they move with a mission in mind over the next 24 hours? They have already smashed their target of €35,000 before even starting. And it's all for the deserving charity Grow Mental Health, who rely on events like this to support people around the country.
1: Wow!
0: Yeah, over 35,000 already. Thank you from Helen. So proud. A fabulous crowd and crew of young people who make a difference.

Happy Saturday. Good morning and welcome into the Weekend Breakfast here on Kildare's KFM with Dave McGrath. Great to have you with us this August the 22nd. Now, I have a very special text that was just sent in by the wonderful Helen that I'll get to in a

0: Once upon a time, he was an undertone. And then he notched up some great solo success, including that, A Good Heart, Fergal Sharkey. Want to give a big shout out to all those heading along to the Newbridge Town Football Club 5K, 10K today. Also, best of luck to everyone involved in that cake sale down in Athy, Shaw's Car Park Athy. They're having a cake sale. It's all in aid of the Kildare Wildlife Centre from 11 o'clock to lunchtime, 1 o'clock. And for anyone involved in Fela Springsteen over in Rathangan, have a great day today and let us know on The Breakfast Show tomorrow how that goes. So also, before we tell you about the world's oldest person who celebrated her birthday yesterday and how old she was, we have to say a special good morning and a very happy Saturday, it says here, to my sister June Curtis, from her brother Mick and also from Anne. And the message to you, June, is keep up the good work. You're playing a stormer and keep on doing what you're doing. So that's a lovely request this Saturday morning for the fabulous June Curtis. So, to the oldest person, this person celebrated her 117th birthday yesterday after a year of many firsts. She's a British woman. Her name is Ethel Caterham, and she became the oldest living person in April 2025 after the death of a Brazilian nun, Sister Ina Canabara Lucas, who was 116. So we'll shout loud now to that wonderful Ethel Caterham, 117 years young yesterday.
1: 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When every song had soul, swagger, and something to say. From the timeless classics of the 60s

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0: Dave McGrath.

Brilliant Damble and the Swell. Now, if you are celebrating a 50th birthday today, we have a very special request, and it could be for you. So we'll do that in just a moment. I want to bring you up to speed by way of the latest weather word. It's going to be dry today with spells of sunshine developing through the morning and afternoon, and your highest temperatures today of 17 to 20 degrees Celsius. Now, before we sing out a very happy 50th birthday to one of our listeners, we have a bit of business to do with the help of Hannah Kelly, she of Kildare Today programme. And don't forget, Hannah and the Kildare Today team will be back on Monday, straight after the 9 o'clock news, keeping you up to date with all the news stories, local, national and international. But Hannah has sorted out another brilliant telechins for us this morning, and this is it. That is it, but what is it? Teletunes, do you know what TV show has that as its theme music? I think it sounds real cool. Such a laid-back tune. So we'll give it to you one more time, Teletunes for this morning. Any idea what the TV show is that has that as its theme music? We always invite you to get in touch with us, have a guess. Send your WhatsApp text voice notes to KFM on 0833 97 97 97. So back to the birthday girl, because we've been asked to wish a very special person. That person is Pamela Scully. Good morning, Pamela. I hope you're going really red now. You've to have a very happy birthday today, and that's from your mum and dad and your sister and husband, Charlie, and we just know that you're the best in the world, and it's a very round birthday today, the big 50. Pamela Scully, have a fabulous day today.

0: Jannik. 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
1: Queen Bee, Texas Hold'em. And before that, Elton. And Are You Ready for Love? Are you ready for the answer to our telly tunes? Love this song. What a theme music. So laid back, so cool. The TV show Twin Peaks. That was the TV show we wanted you to identify. And again, a massive thank you to our very own Hannah Kelly of Kildare today for helping us out once more with our telly tune. So Twin Peaks, that was the answer we were looking for. And let's see now who has got it right. Just waiting now for my computer to give me some names. Here we go. Emma O'Brien in Ard Clockaddit. Carl Clancy, well done, Carl. Happy Saturday to John and Mary in Newbridge. Well done, Michelle Wilkinson in Carlow. She had it right. Oh, look at this. Nigel and Angie Banks, and they're in Puerto del Carmen in Lanzarote. Martin in Carbery had it. Nat Ryan in Newbridge. And well done to Paddy and Sarah from Ashford in Kent. And if you had Twin Peaks as the answer for our telly tunes, congratulations to you too.
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Coming up to 10 minutes to 11, your Saturday morning here, Weekend Breakfast. Now, we were going to do a story from the papers today on the subject of public displays of affection, how they're signs of healthy relationships. Do you know what? We're going to hold that over till tomorrow's breakfast show because I want to put in some requests instead. Beginning with this one, Dave, please play a request for Daniel and Sinead Delahunt from Kilmeade, Athy. Their anniversary was yesterday, 11 years married. So congratulations to you, Daniel and Sinead. Happy anniversary. And that comes in from Mum and Dad and all the family. And then it says, could you please say big congratulations to Shirley and Ger on their wedding day? And that comes in from All St. Patrick's School in Newbridge. So that's going to be a fabulous day today. Best wishes to Shirley and Ger, but especially from all the people in St. Patrick's School in Newbridge, wishing you well for the big day today. And finally, a big request for Michael Delahunt from Castledermot, who got very good results from the Leaving Cert yesterday. All the family are delighted, Michael. You've done so well. And that comes in from Nanny and Gaga and Dylan and Katie and all the family. And it just says, good man, Michael.

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0: there you have it, the final one of The Breakfast Show. Mick was on to say, Dave, can you fit in a request for the wonderful Kevin McGovern, Old Greenfields in Maynooth? Kevin is celebrating his 70th birthday today, and it's best wishes from all the family. He's one in a million, is our Kevin. Kevin, happy 70th birthday, all the gang. Love you to the moon and back. You are the best. And that's where we take our leave. Jason is on the way with more music Saturday between 11 and 2. Dermot Byrne will keep you in touch with all the sport through your Saturday afternoon between 2 and 6. And we are back for the Sunday edition of The Breakfast Show from 7. Enjoy your Saturday.
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5: At 11, good morning, I'm Tina Gates. A 45-year-old man has been charged with murder after an Irish woman was found dead at a house in Melbourne in Australia. The woman was pronounced dead at the scene in Ferntree Gully at around 10 a.m. local time yesterday. The man was arrested nearby and has since been remanded in custody. Police say the pair were known to each other. The Department of Foreign Affairs says it's aware of the case and providing consular assistance. A woman found dead at an apartment in Limerick City yesterday has been named locally as J.D. Christine Pereira Rosa. The Brazilian woman, who was in her 30s, was discovered unresponsive at Carlton House on Cecil Street yesterday morning. Gardaí are continuing to investigate the circumstances of her death, with the results of a post-mortem expected to determine the course of the inquiry. The Children's Minister Norma Foley's been accused of hiding behind Tuzla and needs to accept responsibility for children placed in state care. That's according to AIM2 leader Panner Tubin, who's calling for a complete overhaul of the Child and Family Agency after one of the 5 teenagers killed in last Sunday's M9 crash was confirmed to have been in Tuzla care. 2 others were also known to the agency. The Meath West TD says families need more support to help them care for their children.
6: It's time for the Minister for children not to hide behind Tuzla in this issue. The responsibility lies with Tuzla, but the ultimate authority lies with the Minister, and so does the ultimate responsibility. We need a full review over the systems that have been used by Tuzla. We need to give parents the necessary supports to be able to raise their children properly, and we need to reform Tuzla so that it has control over the children that it is in charge of.
5: Sinn Féin has welcomed the government's decision to recall the Dáil next week. Dáil Éireann will resume at midday next Friday at Leinster House after the government decided to keep the fuel excise cuts until at least Budget Day in October. Cabinet will sign off on the next steps next week during a special meeting. Sinn Féin's Sligo Leitrim TD Martin Kenny says it's positive the government has rowed back on its decision not to extend the fuel cuts.
7: Well, it's very welcome news. I think it's important that people get some relief. We have been calling for this for some time, and political pressure has worked. The government has done a U-turn on it. Up until a few days ago, they were saying that they were keeping it under review, but had no plans to change the status quo. If it had to go ahead, we would see an increase in fuel at the petrol pumps by approximately 10 cent per litre in September and again in October.
5: A demonstration will be held in Dublin tomorrow in support of people living with Friedrich's ataxia. The HSC senior leadership team is due to meet on Tuesday when a final decision on the reimbursement of Skyclarys is expected. 50-year-old Jason Maher from Waterford is one of the oldest people in Ireland living with the condition. His wife Sinead has been telling us why they're protesting.
8: We're looking for justice for everybody in the Friedrich's ataxia community, and we just want to remind the HSC senior management team that they are the decision makers. They have the authority and they have the choice to ignore the advisory board, which is the drugs group. So for the protest, what we wish to do is we just want to highlight what Friedreich's ataxia patients and sufferers go through.
5: The agriculture minister needs to get farmers' feed to where it's needed, according to Chagas. Skit attended a meeting with Minister Martin Hayden and other farming groups yesterday to discuss the ongoing drought conditions. Dairy specialist Joe Patton says the southeast has been worst hit.
9: We've surveyed a few hundred farms at this point all over the country, and we can really see that particularly in the southeast of the country, so South Leinster and East Munster, there's a significant number of farms there that are at risk of feed shortages heading into the winter period.
5: Canada says it will match Donald Trump's tariffs dollar for dollar after trade talks between the two countries collapsed. It follows the US putting a 50% tariff on £14.6 billion worth of Canadian goods. Mark Carney, the Prime Minister of Canada, has declared America has changed. That's your latest news update at 4 minutes past 11.
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11: Championship saw wins for Johnstown Bridge and Nace last night. Johnstown Bridge 315, Clane 212 in Group A. Nace 18 points, Moorfield 113 in Group D. And in the Tom Cross Junior Championship, Ballymore Hustis were convincing winners over our clock, running out 3-32 to 1 point victors. Attention now turns to today's action with a busy schedule across the county. In the Joe Mallon Motors Senior Football Championship, Carberry play Sarsfield at 2 o'clock before Cara play Maynooth at 3:30. At 5 o'clock, Allenwood play Selbridge and Clane while Raheens play Salins. KFM will have live updates on this afternoon's More Music Sports Beat with Robbie Irwin, KFM's club championship updates with FGS Nace, Construction, Agri and Ground Care Equipment, FGS. There are also three National Electric Wholesalers Intermediate Championship ties, with Confey against Leixlip and Ballyteague playing Nerney, both at 3:30. And Kilcullen play St Lawrence's at 5 o'clock. Then at the same time, the Tom Cross Junior Championship, Reban play St Kevin's. In the SSC Artristi League, St Pat's are unbeaten in 8 games after their 2-0 win over Drogheda United. Bohemians beat Derry City 5-3 and Galway boosted their survival chances with a 2-1 win at Dundalk, while it was nil-all between Sligo Rovers and Waterford. In the Women's FAI Cup, its semi-final day, 2024 winner Shelburne are away to Cork City at 4 o'clock, then last season's doubles winners Athlone Town are at home to Galway United at 7:35. And the Premier League kicks off this weekend with Arsenal making a winning start last night after beating Coventry City 3-0. Today's action begins at 12:30 when Manchester United are away to newly promoted Hull City. There are three games at 3 o'clock as Everton are home to Crystal Palace, Ipswich play Sunderland and Nottingham Forest play Leeds United. The day's late kickoff sees Brentford play Spurs from 5:30. Follow all the latest Premier League action with KFM's Premier League updates in association with Conall Noyles Athy. 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In golf, Rory McIlroy feels like he's hanging in there into this weekend's Golf BMW Championship. The Masters champion headed back to the driving range after a second round 69 saw him slip off the pace in St. Louis.
12: Still see guys shooting pretty good scores today. I didn't quite hit it as good as I did yesterday, so probably an afternoon on the range for me.
11: McIlroy comes into day 3 at 7 under par and tees off after 6 o'clock Irish time. And racing today is in the Kerr and Clarny from 1:05. A reminder that More Music Sports Beat begins at 2 o'clock with Robbie Irwin in association with FGS Plant and Ace, your local Kubota dealer. 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
14: A dry day today with spells of sunshine developing through the morning and afternoon in a light northerly breeze with highest temperatures of 17 to 20 degrees.
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1: Ah, what a beautiful song, isn't it? Kingfisher and The Blade, and in there as well, Michael Jackson, Billie Jean. Very good morning. It's a More Music Saturday. Jason Collins in for Denise today. Hope you're in great form. The weather's picked up a little bit out there. When I was driving in on the N7, saw some sun and I was delighted with myself. I thought it was going to be a cloudy one for the whole day. Now, I'm in studio today, as you can hear. Normally, I'm out and about on the road for KFM, so it is fantastic to be here today. I'll be looking after you for your Saturday morning into the afternoon. We've also got some sport on as well. The Premier League is back. Arsenal winning 3-0. Arsenal fans rejoicing. They've won the league already. Money messing. But I'll be keeping you up to date with any sport results as they happen. As always, love to hear from you. 0833 97 97 97 for any requests and dedications you might have. Now, we've got Savage Garden on the way, Belinda Carlisle. There's also Teddy Swims, and there's loads more great stuff coming up. But right now, one of my all-time favourite Irish songs, and it might be one of your favourites as well. This is the stunning and brilliant Up a Storm. 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

0: Savage Garden, I Knew I Loved You, one of two massive songs from the Aussie duo that dominated the very tail end of the 90s. Do you remember the other one from them? Of course you do. It was Truly, Madly, Deeply, and that one hung around the charts for the longest time. Very good morning. It is Jason Collins here. A big hello to Therese in Kilcullen. Thank you very much for the lovely message. Really appreciate that. Great music on the way. I got Teddy Swims coming up in just a few minutes. I've also got a person just ahead of them who was famous for fronting the Go-Go's band back in the 80s. They were the first all-female band to have a number one back in 1981. And 6 years later, the lead singer, she did it again on her own as a solo artist with one of the biggest power ballads of the decade. Belinda Carlisle plays next on KFM.
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0: I've been called that a few times by my wife, Teddy Swims, Mr. Know-It-All. He's really good, isn't he? Knocking out one good song after another. In there as well, great power ballad from Belinda Carlisle, Heaven is a Place on Earth. Time to have a look at what's making the entertainment news this Saturday morning. Dolly Parton says she's still healing after going through hard times with health issues. The country music star admitted she has put her own health to the side while caring for her husband before his death last year. God love her. The 80-year-old singer was forced to pull out an appearance at her Dollywood theme park this month after experiencing dizziness and dehydration, and we hope she's well on the road to recovery as well there. My Lady Jane star Edward Blumel has transformed into Agatha Christie's beloved character Hercule Poirot for an upcoming series. He'll play the Belgian detective in the 6-part series imaginatively called Hercule. It's being described as an intimate study of the character's first cases in London before he rose to prominence. So if you like those Agatha Christie books and you like Poirot, you'll absolutely love that. And last but not least, if you've got a couple of million going around in the house there, maybe you have it under the mattress somewhere, a bedazzled glove worn by Michael Jackson is among a collection of celebrity memorabilia going under the hammer in the United Arab Emirates. Julian's Auctions is holding its first Celebrity and Culture Week in the country this December, and items include guitars owned by writer Mark Twain. That's an unusual one because he passed away, I had to Google this, in 1910. So first of all, it's a very, very old guitar, and then it's owned by Mark Twain as well, so I imagine that's going to go for a few quid. And then Nirvana frontman Kurt Cobain, a guitar of his is going, as well as clothes worn by Diana, Princess of Wales. There you go. So you know where to go, UAE, if you've got a couple of million and you want to buy any of that stuff. It's a More Music Saturday with me, Jason Collins, in for Denise. I've got Britney Spears on the way and something from the Plain White Tees as well. Kildare's KFM, the best music, local news, sport and more.
1: Shocking no shunt in the Hirachta, or a corle hunti hildare, Agason Horle Irachta. Soy shock in the Irocht Hever and Hunte, either on Kuyula deog, Agason Teno lois fehe, Milunasa. 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
3: Nace has a long and colourful history. In annals and records, the name appears in three forms, namely on Nós, meaning the place of assembly, Nós Lion, meaning the place of the Leinstermen, and Nós na Rí, meaning the place of assembly of the kings. Nós na Rí is the Irish form of the name now used. The last king of Nás to be recognised as king of Leinster was Carúl, who died in 989 AD. In the royal meeting place of Nace, the people assembled for special occasions. Games were held, laws made, and tributes paid. While there's now no physical evidence of this great gathering place, the name of the town keeps that distant glory alive. Tradition tells us that during his ministry, St. Patrick made several visits to Nace. He established himself on the green of the Doon, and there the first church in the town was built. St. David's Church now occupies the site, and the ancient baptismal font preserved there is from early Christian times. During one of his visits here, Patrick baptized the children of the king, and the well in Old Town where the ceremony was performed was afterwards termed holy and named after the saint. He also baptized at Sunday's Well near Millbrook. The town hall which exists in Nace today was, until 1833, a jail. It became the town hall in 1858 when it was purchased from the grand jury by the town commissioners. St. David's Church is located just off the main street. It was first mentioned in records in 1212 when it was the parish church of Nace. Its crypt was only found in 1989, complete with occupants. Of special interest are the 17th century bell, the 18th century unfinished tower, and some old and unusual gravestones. The plaque inside attests to its century-old association with the de Burgh family.
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Britney Spears, Baby One More Time. It's Jason Collins with you this Saturday morning. A lovely message in. Jason, would you be able to say happy birthday to Cathy O'Brien in Kildare Town, please? Her big 50th is today, the big 5-0. Wishing her lots of happiness, joy and love from Rodrigo Rocha. Very happy 50th birthday to Cathy. Hope you have a brilliant day. I'm going to dedicate this next song to you. It's from a lady who's going to be playing two nights at the Olympia Theatre later this year. It is Anastasia and Left Outside Alone.

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0: Brian Kennedy, Put the Message in the Box. That's Jason Collins with your More Music Saturday. In the next hour, Tame Impala, Zara Larsson, along with some great memories from Nelly Furtado and Queen.
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12: Australia. Yet formally identify the woman who's understood to be a young mother. They're still working to establish what happened inside the home. Witnesses reported seeing a man taken into custody wearing a hazmat suit. A dog was also removed from the house. Lily Kennedy reports.
13: The woman was found at a house in Ferntree Gully at around 10 a.m. local time yesterday and was pronounced dead at the scene. The man was arrested nearby and later charged with one count of murder. He appeared before Melbourne Magistrates Court and has been remanded in custody until his next court appearance in February. Police say the pair were known to each other and have confirmed both are Irish nationals. The Department of Foreign Affairs says it's aware of the case and is providing consular assistance.
12: A woman found dead at an apartment in Limerick City yesterday has been named locally as J.D. Christine Pereira Rosa. The Brazilian woman, who was in her 30s, was discovered unresponsive at Carlton House on Cecil Street yesterday morning. Gardaí are continuing to investigate the circumstances of her death, with the results of a post-mortem expected to determine the course of the inquiry. The Children's Minister Norma Foley is being accused of hiding behind Tuzla and told she needs to accept responsibility for children placed in state care. That's according to ANTU leader Pádraig Túibín, who's calling for a complete overhaul of the Child and Family Agency after one of the five teenagers killed in last Sunday's M9 crash was confirmed to have been in Tuzla care. Two others are also known to the agency. The Meath West TD says families need more support to help them care for their children.
14: It's time for the Minister for Children not to hide behind Tuzla in this issue. The responsibility lies with Tuzla, but the ultimate authority lies with the Minister, and so does the ultimate responsibility. We need a full review over the systems that are being used by Tuzla. We need to give parents the necessary supports to be able to raise their children properly, and we need to reform Tuzla so that it has control over the children that it is in charge of.
12: Canada says it'll match Donald Trump's tariffs dollar for dollar after trade talks between the two countries collapsed. It follows the US putting a 50% tariff on almost $20 billion worth of Canadian goods. Mark Carney, the Prime Minister of Canada, has declared America has changed. Economist Jim Power says Mr. Carney is showing strength.
15: The bottom line is negotiating a trade deal with Donald Trump's administration is extremely difficult. And Mark Carney, unlike many other leaders around the world, was not prepared to lie down and allow Trump do what he wanted to do. So I think this is a case of somebody standing up to Trump.
12: The nerves are kicking in for thousands of Leaving Cert students across the country ahead of next week's CAO offers. The first round of college offers will go out on Wednesday from 2 o'clock online. Yesterday's Leaving Cert results were disappointing for some, with notably less H1s given out than previous years in an effort to bring results back down to pre-COVID levels. Guidance counsellor and Irish Times columnist Brian Mooney says people with inflated grades from previous years will have an advantage on Wednesday.
3: There are 55,000 people out there who, having got their Leaving Cert results, are in the CAO process. There are 20,500 students who did the Leaving Cert previously in the same competition. And it's always been as such, but it never mattered so long as everyone was on the same playing field. But as we began to bring down the enhancement, those people have had an advantage where, you know, you're really tight for the last place on a course.
12: A lucky Euro Millions player in County Kerry has scooped €1,005,000. The lucky person bought their winning Quick Pick ticket yesterday, with the exact location yet to be announced. Winners are advised to sign the back of their tickets to keep them safe and make contact with the National Lottery. And that's your latest news update at 4 minutes past midday.
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16: Good afternoon, I'm Mark Hambidge. The Joe Mallon Motors Senior Football Championship saw wins for Johnstown Bridge and Naas last night. Johnstown Bridge 3-15, Clane 2-12 in Group A. Naas 18 points, Moorfield 1-13 in Group D. And in the Tom Cross Junior Championship, Ballymore Eustace were convincing winners over our clock, running out 3-32 to 1 point victors. Attention now turns to today's action with a busy schedule across the county. In the Joe Mallon Motors Senior Football Championship, Carbery play Sarsfield at 2 o'clock before Carra play Maynooth at 3:30. At 5 o'clock, Allenwood play Selbridge and Clane, while Raheens play Salins. KFM will have live updates on this afternoon's More Music Sports Beat with Dermot Byrne, KFN's Club Championship updates with FGS Naas, Construction, Agri and Ground Care Equipment, FGS.ie. And there are also three National Electric Wholesalers Intermediate Championship ties, with Confey against Leixlip and Ballyteague playing Nerney, both at 3:30. And Kilcullen play St Lawrence's at 5 o'clock. Then at the same time in the Tom Cross Junior Championship, Rebun play St Kevin's. In the SSC Artristi League, St Pat's are unbeaten in 8 games after their 2-0 win over Drogheda United. Bohemians beat Derry City 5-3, and Galway United boosted their survival chances with a 2-1 win at Dundalk, while it was nil-all between Sligo Rovers and Waterford. In the Women's FAI Cup, it's semi-final day. 2024 winner Shelburne are away to Cork City at 4 o'clock. Then last season's double winners Athlone Town are at home to Galway United at 7:35. And the Premier League kicks off this weekend, with Arsenal making a winning start last night after beating Coventry City 3-0. Today's big action begins at 12:30 when Manchester United are away to newly promoted Hull City. Pete Mills has the team news.
17: A team that has spent over £100 million against a team that has spent £70 million. Manchester United start their Premier League campaign. Both the big money signings in Andre Sanchez and Youri Tielemans start in the starting 11 for Hull City. A more modest £70 million, two of their 11 new signings. Starting Elliot Stroud and Noble Mendy. The further five of the new signings are on the bench, and one new signing for Man United on the bench. Building up to be a good atmosphere at the MKM. That's your team news.
16: There are 3 games at 3 o'clock as Everton are at home to Crystal Palace, Ipswich play Sunderland and Nottingham Forest play Leeds United. The day's late kickoff sees Brentford play Spurs from 5:30. Follow all the latest Premier League action with KFM's Premier League updates in association with Conlon Oils Athy. 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In golf, Roy McIlroy feels like he's hanging in there into the weekend at golf's BMW Championship. The Masters champion headed back to the driving range after a second round 69 saw him slip off the pace in St. Louis. McIlroy comes into day three at 7 under par and tees off after 6 o'clock Irish time. And racing today is in the Curragh and Killarney from 1:05. A reminder that More Music Sports Beat begins at 2 o'clock with Dermot Byrne in association with FGS Plant Naas, your local Kubota dealer. 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
0: Dry today with spells of sunshine in light northerly breezes with afternoon highs of 17 to 20 degrees.
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Sara Larson, Lush Life, and in there as well you heard Queen with David Bowie and Under Pressure. And I love the fact that those two guys met years before, when Freddie Mercury fitted David Bowie for a pair of boots while he was working at a stall in Kensington's Market. Everybody has to start somewhere, don't they? Very good afternoon. It's a More Music Saturday. Jason Collins in for Denise today. 0833 97 97 97 for your requests and dedications. I'll get to each and every one of them. I've got Nelly Furtado on the way. I've also got Raven Lanay, some classic Whitney. I'll get some Mariah Carey in there too. But right now, a band that featured in a big way in the recent new Spider-Man movie, Brand New Day, from Australia, and really it's the Kevin Parker

0: Chloe Fontano, I'm Like a Bird on Kildare's KFM. Now, Chloe has been in touch on 0833 97 97 97. Hi Jason, can you please say a big hello to Chloe and Rose, tuned in from Fonstown. Rose has just had a pamper morning getting her hair done ahead of having a big birthday pending next week. Must be a big roundy number, a milestone birthday. Is it a secret, Chloe, or can it be revealed? Maybe you might let me know. Either way, have a fantastic birthday, Rose, and thanks for tuning in, guys. Now, Manchester United, they're about to start their Premier League campaign at newly promoted Hull. Kickoff is in just under 6 minutes' time. Michael Carrick starting new signings, Andre Santos and Yuri Tielemans. Rashford is on the bench there. United's Harry Maguire actually getting a great warm reception from the Hull fans when his name was read out in the visiting lineup. He did appear 75 times in a 3-year spell with the Tigers from 2014 before moving to Leicester and then on to United. So I'll keep you up to date on any scores from that game. I've got Raven Lene on the way, and just ahead of her, Boyzone featuring Mr. Ronan Keaton, Picture View. That's on the way next on Kildare's KFM.
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7: More music Saturday. Go!

Great song. Love that one. Raven Lanae, Love Me Not. And the Chicago singer will be here next weekend. She's playing Electric Picnic. And I've just read that they've added a few more to the final bill. Belters Only, Damien Dempsey and Mick Flannery are among seven new acts added to the final bill ahead of next weekend in Laois. Are you going? I have to say, it looks good if... you're a fan of Lewis Capaldi. He's going to be there. Somber as well. You've also got Gorillaz, maybe for the slightly older music fans like myself. C-Matt is there from Dunboyne, the diva from Dunboyne. Fontaines DC and Amble. And Amble, of course, are huge. Everybody loves them at the moment, so I think that'll be great. Maybe your son or daughter might be going, or maybe you might be going yourself. And I see there as well Zara Larson, who I played a little earlier. She's going to be attending too. It should be a fantastic weekend. And fingers crossed, the weather is nice and it stays dry for them. Nothing like a mucky festival. We all want that, do we? Now, Chloe has been back in touch with me on 0833 97 97 97. You might remember a little while ago I did a big birthday shout out for Rose, who was tuned in from Fontstown, and she's had a pamper morning. She's looking after herself, and I was asking, well, what is the big what's the big number, because I knew it was going to be a special one. And Chloe has came back and she's told me that Rose is 80 years old next week, so it is a huge birthday, and I wish you a very happy one from everybody here at Kildare's KFM. I'm going to play this one especially for you, Rose. This is Whitney Houston, and I'm Every Woman.

0: Alex Warren and Fever Dream on KFM's More Music Saturday. Well, 14 minutes gone at the MKM Stadium, and so far Hull City have kept Manchester United at bay. The first meaningful chance there for the visitors a few seconds ago. Luke Shaw's cross going all the way through to Brian Mbeumo, who thumped a first time strike at Kostantinos Salakis. Decent strike, decent save. I'll keep you up to date with that one. And it looks like actually just now Hull had their own chance, a header as well, diving header that needed to be saved too. So it seems like a decent game, and Hull are going to give United a run for their money. Now, KFM, we know you love Irish music just as much as we do, and that's why we're asking you to show your support for the movers, the shakers, the music makers across this year's Irish Music Month. 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

Arena in your hand. Well, 25 minutes gone at the MKM Stadium, and incredibly, Hull City have taken the lead against Man United from a corner. United just didn't defend it well. The ball went through to the unmarked Ollie McBurney. His shot was saved by Lammens, but Semi Ajayi was there to poke home the loose ball, and what a start to the newly promoted side. Keep you up to date with that one. Right now it's Taylor Swift, I Knew It, I Knew You, on Kildare's KFM.

0: Taylor Swift, I Knew It, I Knew You, and in there as well, To Pow, China in Your Hand. Jerry from Nace has been in touch, and he's not happy. Jason, that whole City goal all stems from the United midfield being immobile. We're being ran all over from the counter leading to the corner. It's going to be a frustrating season for us United fans. Quality on the ball, but we're dreadful off it. Well, there you go. You heard it from a United fan. Have Olivia Dean and also some Oasis. That's coming up after one on Kildare's KFM. Your music at the weekend.
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6: At one, good afternoon, I'm Tina Gates. A 45-year-old Irish man has been charged with murder following the death of a young Irish mother in Melbourne, Australia. Witnesses reported seeing a man taken into custody wearing a hazmat suit, and a dog was also taken from the house. Lily Kennedy reports.
7: The woman was found at a house in Ferntree Gully at around 10 a.m. local time yesterday and was pronounced dead at the scene. The man was arrested nearby and later charged with one count of murder. He appeared before Melbourne Magistrates Court and has been remanded in custody until his next court appearance in February. Police say the pair were known to each other and have confirmed both are Irish nationals. The Department of Foreign Affairs says it's aware of the case and is providing consular assistance.
6: Gardaí say they're investigating all the circumstances surrounding the discovery of a woman's body in Limerick City yesterday morning. The woman in her 30s was discovered when friends raised an alarm after she failed to show for work. A technical examination of the scene is ongoing at an apartment on Lower Cecil Street. Jane McNamara reports.
8: The Brazilian woman in her 30s has been named locally as JD Christine Pereira Rosa. Her body has been removed from the scene to the mortuary in University Hospital Limerick, where a post-mortem examination will take place in due course. Gardaí say the results of the examination will determine the nature of their investigation, which is still ongoing. A technical examination of the scene by members of the Garda Technical Bureau is continuing this afternoon, and Gardaí are carrying out door-to-door inquiries in the area.
6: Tributes are being paid to renowned traditional musician Etna Vallely, who died in a road crash in Armagh yesterday. The 81-year-old co-founded the Armagh Pipers Club and spent decades teaching and encouraging young musicians. SDLP councillor Thomas O'Hanlon says she made an extraordinary contribution to the cultural life of Armagh and leaves a legacy that will benefit generations to come. Canada says it will match Donald Trump's tariffs dollar for dollar after trade talks between the two countries collapsed. It follows the US putting a 50% tariff on almost $20 billion worth of Canadian goods. Mark Carney, the Prime Minister of Canada, has declared America has changed. Economist Jim Power says Mr. Carney is showing strength.
9: The bottom line is negotiating a trade deal with Donald Trump's administration is extremely difficult. And Mark Carney, unlike many other leaders around the world, was not prepared to lie down and allow Trump do what he wanted to do. So I think this is a case of somebody standing up to Trump.
6: Families affected by Friedrich's ataxia are again calling on the HSE to approve funding for Sky Claris. A demonstration will take place in Dublin tomorrow, just days before the HSE senior leadership team makes its final decision on reimbursement for the drug. Sinead Maher from Waterford has four children with her husband Jason, who lives with the condition. She has this message for the HSE ahead of Tuesday's decision.
10: What makes them feel that we can put a value on someone's life, but also that they're making a decision for someone just to exist as opposed to live? And where is the justice in that? Where is the humanity in that? We're a social welfare state. We talk about how we look after our people. These are our people. They are here begging and pleading for a chance to live.
6: The first round of CAO offers will go out on Wednesday next week. This year, the CAO received almost 89,000 applications for undergraduate courses, a 6.5% increase on last year. On Tuesday, students will be able to access more information on their Leaving Cert scores, specifically how the paper was originally marked and how the postmarking adjustment applied. Guidance Counsellor and Irish Times columnist Brian Mooney.
11: What you're looking at is, was the original mark that the teacher gave you when he marked the script fair? If you feel it wasn't, you can then view that script next weekend. If that is then recorrected, the results of which will be on the 25th of September. If the teacher gives you, say, for instance, an additional 5 marks, that will then be re-enhanced to where it would have been if you'd had those 5 marks now.
6: And that's your latest news update at 1:04.
12: And in local news, the Kildare community continues to come together following last weekend's fatal M9 crash near Moon and Castledermot. Almost €800,000 has now been raised to support the three sisters and 7-year-old boy who remain in hospital after the collision. Hundreds of people attended a vigil in Grey Cullen Carlow last night to support the family. Meanwhile, the funeral of 15-year-old Joe Carthy took place in Athy yesterday. The funeral of 16-year-old Jack Kennedy from Green Hills in Athy will take place on Thursday. Garda investigations into the circumstances surrounding the crash are continuing. Gardaí are appealing for the public's help in tracing a missing person, a missing teenager from Newbridge. 17-year-old Ellie Hardy has been missing since August 13th. She's described as being around 5 feet tall, of slight build, with long brown hair and brown eyes. She was last seen wearing white Crocs and skin-coloured clothing. Anyone information or whereabouts is asked to contact Newbridge Garda Station. National Heritage Week continues across Kildare today, with a range of events taking place. This afternoon, the Thigh Library hosts the In Her Words memoir writing workshop from 2:30 until 3:30. Visitors can also explore Irish military history at the Curragh Military Museum between 2 and 5 o'clock, while the Tower of Allen is open to the public until 4, offering panoramic views of the surrounding countryside. In Selbridge, Kildroud House is open until 5 o'clock this evening, giving visitors the chance to tour one of Kildare's best preserved Georgian homes. For local news, sport and more, see kfmradio.com or the KFM app.
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12: 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The Joe Mallon Motors Senior Football Championship saw wins for Johnstown Bridge and Naas last night. 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
12: Good afternoon, I'm Mark Hamage. The Joe Mallon Motors Senior Football Championship saw wins for Johnstown Bridge and Naas last night. Johnstown Bridge 3-5.
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12: Good afternoon, I'm Mark Hamage. The Joe Mallon Motors Senior Football Championship saw wins for Johnstown Bridge and Naas last night.

0: 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Johnstown Bridge 350.
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0: Good afternoon, I'm Mark Hamage. The Joe Mallon Motors Senior Football Championship saw wins for Johnstown Bridge in Naas last night. Johnstown Bridge 350.
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0: Good afternoon, I'm Mark Hamage. The Joe Mallon Motors Senior Football Championship saw wins for Johnstown Bridge in Naas last night. Johnstown Bridge 350.
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0: Good afternoon, I'm Mark Hamage. The Joe Mallon Motors Senior Football Championship saw wins for Johnstown Bridge in Naas last night. Johnstown Bridge 350.
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0: Good afternoon, I'm Mark Hamage. The Joe Mallon Motors Senior Football Championship saw wins for Johnstown Bridge in Naas last night. Johnstown Bridge 315 claimed 212 in Group A. Naas 18 points, Moorfield 113 in Group D.
2: 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Rose Kennedini Faherty, Hollywood, County Wicklow. Predeceased by her sisters, Rita, Helen, Kathleen, and her brothers, Joseph and Bartley. Deeply regretted by her husband, James, sister Anne, children Siobhan, Deirdre, Catherine, Patrick, Martin, Mairead, Annie, Bridget, Roisin, Sorica and Niamh, and extended family. Reposing at Clark's Funeral Home, Blessington today from 5 to 7 p.m. Removal from there on Sunday to St. Kevin's Church in Hollywood to arrive at Requiem Mass at 11:30, followed by burial in the adjoining cemetery. House strictly private, please. Family flowers only. Donations, if desired, to Bolton Glass Hospital, Primrose Ward, Dementia Care Unit. Souvenirs Agashia Condove. 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
5: A dry day today with spells of sunshine in light northerly breezes with afternoon highs of 17 to 20 degrees. While the news was just gone out there, a second goal for the newly promoted side. Hull fans in Dreamland, they now lead 2-0 against Man United, and what a first half by the host. I'll keep you up to date on this one.
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Olivia Dean and So Easy to Fall in Love, the Grammy Award winning London singer here very recently, wowing the crowds of Marley Park. My niece Grania was at it, said she was brilliant and her voice is spectacular live in person. Hey, how are you? Very good afternoon. It is Jason Collins in for today on this More Music Saturday. Now, if you didn't catch the score of the early Premier League lunchtime game, Hull City are now leading Man United by 2-0. More poor defending from a set piece. Noble Mendy thumping home a header. It's just gone half time there, so no doubt Michael Carrick is going to have a very interesting half time team talk, and I'm sure we might see some changes as well. 0833 97 97 97 for your requests and dedications. I've got Mary Black, Billie Eilish and Irene Cara all on the way, but right now it's Oasis and Wonderwall on KFM's More Music Saturday.

0: Oasis, Wonderwall on KFM's Jason Collins in for Denise today on this More Music Saturday. Are you the next Dermot Kennedy or Leah Hart, or do you know somebody who might fit the bill? 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

0: Billie Eilish, Birds of a Feather on your More Music Saturday. Well, halftime at the MKM Stadium, Hull City leading Man United by 2-0. A big second half now for United, and they're about to kick off in just a couple of minutes. A busy afternoon for sport. Dermot Byrne will be here from 2 with Sports Beat Saturday in association with ConlanOils.com. At Thai, he'll have the results from last night's fixtures in the Joe Mallon Motor Senior Football Championship. Clane versus Johnstown Group A, Murfield versus Nice Group D, and the Tom Cross Junior Championship Group C game, Ardclough versus Ballymore Uses. Plus, Dermot will have KFM's Club Championship updates with FJS Nace Construction Agri and Ground Care Equipment, FJS.ie. He'll be looking at those Joe Mallon Motor Senior Football Championship games today in Group B at 2 o'clock, Carberry versus Sarsfields. And at Seagull, St. Conlon's Park at 3:30, Carroll take on Maynooth. Then at 5 o'clock in Group A, in Clane, Allenwood versus Selbridge. Also at 5 in Group C at Seagull, St. Conlon's Park, Raheens versus Allens. And at 6:30, Group D venue will be Mangard Park, pitch 1, Clarinco versus Eadstown. Number of games as well on in the National Electrical Wholesalers Intermediate Championship and Group A, Clane is the venue. It's going to be Confi versus Leixlip. And then at 5 o'clock at Mangard Park, pitch 1, Kilcullen take on St. Lawrence's. And then in Group C, also in Mangard Park, pitch 1, Ballyteague will take on Nerney. That's a 3:30 throw in there. And then at 5 o'clock in the Tom Cross Junior Championship Group A, the venue for this one is Round Towers, Raheden versus St. Kevin's. And Dermot will bring you all the updates right across the afternoon, keeping you up to speed on all of that. Irene Cara on the way in just a few minutes on Kildare's KFM.
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0: Shaksin na shunta na hairachta, orahe e korle chunti hildare, agasin korle airachta. 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
2: Druidh Nua, or Newbridge, is situated on the River Liffey. The present parish of Newbridge is made up of six ancient parishes and portions of others. Great Connell was the site of an Augustinian priory dedicated to Our Lady and St. David, founded in 1202 by Myler FitzHenry, a grandson of Henry I. In 1205, King John confirmed the grant made by FitzHenry to the Abbey of Connell. Great Connell emerged as one of the most important Anglo-Norman monasteries. Great Connell's most famous prior was Walter Wellesley, who was also Bishop of Kildare, having been appointed to the see in 1529. The monastery survived the act of confiscation in 1537, when Wellesley asked that it not be suppressed, as it was united to the bishopric of Kildare. Great Connell was eventually closed in April 1541, when the then prior Robert Wellesley surrendered voluntarily and with the consent of the community. According to the Civil Survey of 1654, the parish of Great Connell was divided between two men, Sir Nicholas White of Leixlip and Sir Robert Meredith. In the 17th century, a bridge was built near Old Connell, but this was destroyed in 1798 by a flood. The military barracks was constructed over a number of years and land purchased in 1822 by a Major General John Freeman. Since then, the town has sustained a long military history. Father Moore's Well is situated at Rathbride, just off the Kildare Milltown Road. It's attracted pilgrims for over 100 years. Father Moore was born in Rathbride in 1779 and appointed curate to Allen Parish. He was said to have a remarkable gift in curing ailments and to have blessed the well before his death so that people might still be cured in years to come. The present parish church of Newbridge was built on a site provided by the Mansfield family in the late 1840s, while the Dominicans first opened the church in Newbridge in 1819. In 1852, the boarding school Newbridge College was opened, the present church being built in 1966.
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0: Maroon 5 and This Love on KFM's More Music Saturday. 58 minutes gone in the early Premier League lunchtime game. Hull City still leading Man United by 2-0. Semi Ayaji and Nobel Mendy with the goals. There was a change of halftime for United. Marcus Rashford on for Patrick Dorgu, who just didn't really have a good first half, and he paid the price for that. So will Rashford inspire a comeback? Well, we'll have to wait and see. They're attacking right now, but the Hull City defence is resolute and very hard to break down. They're throwing Everton at this, and United will really have to work very hard to get a goal. I'll keep you up to date on that. It's Jason Collins in for Denise today on this More Music Saturday, and I imagine that a lot of people will be heading in to see The Weeknd play at Croke Park tonight and tomorrow, so no better reason to get one on from him on the way in just a few minutes on KFM.
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0: Soft Cell and Tainted Love on your More Music Saturday. Well, that's nearly it for me. I've had fun. Thanks very much for your company. One last update for me from the early game in the Premier League. 69 minutes gone at the MKM Stadium. Hull City still leading Manchester United by 2-0. Busy afternoon for sports. Dermot Byrne will be here from 2 with Sports Beat Saturday in association with ConlanOils.com Athy. Hang on for that. Dermot's up next.
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6: At 2, good afternoon, I'm Tina Gates. A 45-year-old Irish man has been charged with murder following the death of a young Irish mother in Melbourne, Australia. Witnesses reported seeing a man being taken into custody wearing a hazmat suit, and a dog was also taken from the house. Lily Kennedy reports.
7: The woman was found at a house in Ferntree Gully at around 10 a.m. local time yesterday and was pronounced dead at the scene. The man was arrested nearby and later charged with one count of murder. He appeared before Melbourne Magistrates Court and has been remanded in custody until his next court appearance in February. Police say the pair were known to each other and have confirmed both are Irish nationals. The Department of Foreign Affairs says it's aware of the case and is providing consular assistance.
6: Gardaí say they're investigating all the circumstances surrounding the discovery of a woman's body in Limerick City yesterday morning. The woman in her 30s was discovered when friends raised an alarm after she failed to show for work. A technical examination of the scene's ongoing at an apartment on Lower Cecil Street. Jane McNamara reports.
8: The Brazilian woman in her 30s has been named locally as JD Christine Pereira Rosa. Her body has been removed from the scene to the mortuary in University Hospital Limerick, where a post-mortem examination will take place in due course. Gardaí say the results of the examination will determine the nature of their investigation, which is still ongoing. A technical examination of the scene by members of the Garda Technical Bureau is continuing this afternoon, and Gardaí are carrying out door-to-door inquiries in the area.
6: Tributes are being paid to renowned traditional musician Etna Vallely, who died in a road crash in Armagh yesterday. The 81-year-old co-founded the Armagh Pipers Club and spent decades teaching and encouraging young musicians. SDLP councillor Thomas O'Hanlon says she made an extraordinary contribution to the cultural life of Armagh. Canada says it will match Donald Trump's tariffs dollar for dollar after trade talks between the two countries collapsed. It follows the US putting a 50% tariff on almost $20 billion worth of Canadian goods. Mark Carney, the Prime Minister of Canada, has declared America has changed. Economist Jim Power says he's showing strength.
9: The bottom line is negotiating a trade deal with Donald Trump's administration is extremely difficult, and Mark Carney, unlike many other leaders around the world, was not prepared to lie down and allow Trump do what he wanted to do. So I think this is a case of somebody standing up to Trump.
6: Families affected by Friedrich's ataxia are again calling on the HSE to approve funding for a Sky Claris. A demonstration will take place in Dublin tomorrow, just days before the HSE senior leadership team makes its final decision on reimbursement for the drug. Sinead Maher from Waterford has four children with her husband Jason, who lives with the condition.
10: What makes them feel that we can put a value on someone's life, but also that they're making a decision for someone just to exist as opposed to live? And where is the justice in that? Where is the humanity in that? We're a social welfare state. We talk about how we look after our people. These are our people. They are here begging and pleading for a chance to live.
6: The first round of CAO offers will go out on Wednesday next week. This year, the CAO received almost 89,000 applications for undergraduate courses. That's a 6.5% increase on last year. On Tuesday, students will be able to access more information on their Leaving Cert scores, specifically how the paper was originally marked and how the post-marking adjustments applied. Guidance Counsellor and Irish Times columnist Brian Mooney.
11: What you're looking at is, was the original mark that the teacher gave you when he marked the script fair? If you feel it wasn't, you can then view that script next weekend. If that is then recorrected, the results of which will be on the 25th of September. If the teacher gives you, say for instance, an additional 5 marks, that will then be re-enhanced to where it would have been if you'd had those 5 marks now.
6: And that's your latest news update at 2:04. Sport now. In soccer, the opening weekend of the Premier League's continuing at the MKM Stadium this afternoon, where Hull City are playing host to Manchester United. The home side's taken a 2-0 lead there after 65 minutes. Hull are ending their 9-year wait to play in the top flight. Michael Carrick's beginning his first campaign as Manchester United's permanent manager. The former United midfielder took over an interim basis from Ruben Amorim last season and steered the Red Devils to a third place finish. There are 3 games at 3 o'clock today. Oliver Glasner takes charge of Nottingham Forest for the first time, while they welcome Leeds United to the City Ground. Newly promoted Ipswich Town take on Sunderland at Portman Road. Pierre Sage begins life as Crystal Palace manager with a trip to the Hale Dickinson Stadium to face Everton. At 5:30, Keith Andrews Brentford will have home advantage for their encounter with Tottenham Hotspur. Spurs manager Roberto Di Zerbi says he was disappointed to lose Jed Spence after the England fullback completed his move to Inter Milan this week.
12: Right back is, I think, in this moment one, maybe the best, maybe one of the 3 best right back in the world. In the left back we have Udoja Robertson, and both are big level.
6: At home, the Women's FAI Cup semi-finals take centre stage today. Cork City facing Shelburne at 4, Athlone Town taking Galway United at 7:35. To golf, Rory McIlroy's pursuit of the BMW Championship continues today. The Masters champion followed up a 6-under-par opening round with a 1-under-par round of 69 in Missouri yesterday. He tees off just after 6:15 this evening. Wyndham Clark holds a one-shot lead on 12-under. And in equestrian news, Ireland's show jumping team has qualified for the 2028 Olympic Games. A 7th-place finish in the FAI World Championships in Germany secured their place at the LA Games in 2 years' time. And that's your latest news and sport at 2:06.
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0: Shallow, Lady Gaga and Bradley Cooper. 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Not a good start to the season for Manchester United, it looks. It's Hull City 2, Manchester United 0. That's a real turn up for the books. Now, we are going to go to Mangard Park and we're going to talk to Richard Commons, who and Cadbury are playing on Sarsfields. How's it getting on, Richard? We don't have Richard there. We will get in touch with Richard just in a few seconds. There is a load of Premier League games going on. Everton, Crystal Palace, Ipswich Town and Sunderland and Notts Forest Leeds are the 3 o'clock kickoffs.
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0: The sun will never settle, Kingfisher. Now let's hope this works for me. I don't know what's happened this morning, this afternoon. My apologies. It's Cadbury against Sarsfields in the Joe Mallon Motor Senior Football Championship. Hopefully Richard's there for us now. Hey, Richard.
1: Yeah, hi. Welcome across there to Hawkfield. We have 19 and a half minutes gone here. Carberry probably giving as good as they're getting at the moment, and they're the underdogs coming into this one against Sarsfields, and they're fielding without Tommy Gill, their county star, as well. But they do have Owen Cully on the pitch, and he scored all three of their scores as they trail by 5-3 here by after about 19 minutes. As I say, Sarsfields not getting everything their own way by any means. And they kicked a few early wides as well. They had wides from Barry Coffey and Ben McComber, a couple short as well. But they started to find their feet at this stage. The scoring went to Owen Cully after 4 minutes, but Carberry won ahead. Barry Coffey with a free for Sarsfields after 9 to drag them level at a point apiece. And then Owen Cully again, a lovely snapshot from straight in front of the post, his second of the day after 10 minutes. We've since then, we had a strange two-pointer from Barry Coffey on 13 minutes, a two-pointer that hopped in front of the keeper and went over. Not sure that should count, but them's the rules and it does count. So that put them 3 points to ahead. And since then, Sarsfields have knocked over three of the last 4 points. Barry Coffey with a point, Carl Hartley with the last two, and then in between one from Owen Cully. That made it 5-3 at that point, but that last Hartley point, as I'm talking to you, makes it now 6-3 to Sarsfield, who are the strong favourites here, and not getting it all their own way, but they're starting to ease into a bit of a lead at the moment. 6-3, 21 minutes gone here.
0: Thank you very much, Richard. We'll be hearing more from Richard in a couple of minutes' time. We are into injury time in the Premier League. Hull City 0, Manchester United 0. Hull City 2, Manchester United 0.
2: 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We'll have the birthday club, lots and lots of your favourite songs, a little bit of romance on the radio. Yeah, sure, why ever not? And we'll keep an eye on the traffic and travel for you as well. That's K-Drive, Monday to Friday here on Kildare's KFM. I'll pick up about 3.
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10: Well, tha rawa ella gut. 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Tus at rowni an an mock lein a erin ditche. 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Agus they thought sus la caravila euro dega hill of Sarah Cohen. Quivin a grease air an showmra shin. Then chag val lesh an galosh to all tula nish. 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O real tus na heron. And a tease a gusis ila air fall air revenue.
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I'd say the Man United socials are quite active at the moment. That's not the start they wanted. Hull City 2, Manchester United 0. At 3 o'clock, Everton take on Crystal Palace, Ipswich Town and Sunderland, and Notts Forest and Leeds. And all our KFM's Club Championship updates with JFS Nace Construction, Agri and Groundcare Equipment, FJS.ie. We'll be back with Richard Commons for Carbery against Sarsfields for another update shortly.

0: Brown Eyed Girl, Van Morrison. What a tune. Kildare's KFM, the best music, local news, sport and much, much more. 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I don't think anyone was expecting that. Now, back to Mangor Park. It's Carbery versus Sarsfields, and Richard Cummins is there for us. Richard.
1: Yeah, hi. Halftime here in Mangor Park, and Sarsfields have stretched into a 1-11 to 4 point halftime lead, and that's not a scenario that looked likely sort of a quarter way through this this game. After about 15 minutes, it was 3 points to two only to Sarsfields. And even after 20 minutes, it was only 6 points to three. But in the last 10 minutes of the half, they've really taken control around midfield and made that count on the scoreboard, despite a number of wides. They've shot five wides in the first half and another three into the goalkeeper's hand. So they won't be entirely satisfied with their scoring. But since you were last with me, when it was 6 points to three, they got an extra point from Con Kavanagh, set up by Shea Ryan, who's back from the US this week. And Ben McCormick then, after a number of wides and a couple of short into the keeper, got his shooting boots on and scored from close range to make it 8 points to three. And then they got their second two-pointer of the first half. This one a bit cleaner than the first one, which bounced in front of the goalkeeper and over from Barry Coffey. This one from Ryan Kearney on 26 minutes straight over from the edge of the arc, made it 10 points to three. Barry Coffey then added a three before Carbery gained their 4 points of the first half, all of them for Owen Cully. That was from a free, which he'd won himself just in front of the post, and making it 11 points to four. But a minute before the break, we had a fantastic goal from Shea Ryan, a brilliant finish to the top left-hand corner to make it 1-11 to Sarsfields, 4 points to Carbery. And really, it looks like one-way traffic at the moment. There is a tricky wind blowing, seems to be cross-field, so probably not favouring either side. But Carbery really struggling at the moment to get a grip around midfield. Sarsfields playing pretty well, not quite as efficient as they would like, but leading comfortably by 1-11 to 4 points at the interval.
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0: Now, Premier League action at 3 o'clock. 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Ipswich Town take on Sunderland. Notts Forest take on Leeds. And the evening kickoff sees Brentford against Tottenham Hotspur.
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0: 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This is Kildare's KFM, the best music, local news, sport and much more. I'm Dermot Byrne. 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

0: Me, baby, Kildare's KFM, the best music, local news, sport, and much more. 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Now, Arsenal got their business done last night, 3-0. They looked like champions, but the real shock, I don't think anyone saw it coming, it was Hull City beating Manchester United 2-0 at the MKM Stadium. Pete Mills is there.
1: City sent a warning to the rest of the Premier League this afternoon that they ain't there to make up the numbers. Manchester United were weird measured and, to be frank, quite frank, got mauled by the Tigers today. They went at the races, went an attacking force. Hull City stormed into the lead after 17 minutes, Semi Ajayi putting the ball in from close range, and doubled the lead after 39 minutes when Noble Mendy headed in unmarked in the 18-yard box. Second half followed pretty much the same pattern as the second half. Manchester United tried to turn the screw, but Hull City had an answer to everything they threw at them. It's finished here at the MKM Stadium. Hull City 2, Manchester United 0.
0: Yes, Pete Mills there at the MKM Stadium.
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0: At 3 o'clock, Everton take on Crystal Palace, Ipswich Town, Sunderland, Notts Forest, Leeds, and the evening, it's going to be very interesting. Spurs have finished 17th the last 2 years. They spent big. They take on Keith Andrews, Brentford, in the evening kickoff.
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0: care to start? Michael Maritini. Probably butchered that. Kildare's KFN, the best music, local news, sport, and much, much more. Some racing results to give you. The 2:15 down the road at the Curragh. Bear on the run, 14-1. In the golf, Rory McIlroy starts from -7. So he's going to have to get the skids on. He's tied for 8th. The very informed Wyndham Clark is on -12. Scotty Scheffler pulled it back. He had a very poor 1.5 round, should we say, but he's got it back to touching distance. All he needs is a decent finish here and he should be fine for the FedEx Cup. He has probably been the most consistent player around, you know, but the world number one, of course. The 3 o'clock kickoffs, I'm first excited, but no doubt my bubble will be burst being an Everton fan. At 3 o'clock, it's Everton against Crystal Palace, Ipswich Town against Sunderland, Nottingham Forest against Leeds, and Brentford at home to Tottenham at 5:30. And sorry to remind United fans, Hull City 2, Manchester United 0. I'm still in shock over that. United, with a full-strength squad, they just were not at the races today.
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6: At three, good afternoon, I'm Tina Gates. Two police officers are among seven people killed in a wrong-way crash in Britain this morning. Cleveland police now say a Volkswagen Passat was travelling the wrong way along the A66 when it collided with a marked police vehicle travelling in the correct direction. The collision happened shortly before 4 a.m. following a police pursuit. Gardaí say they're investigating all the circumstances surrounding the discovery of a woman's body in Limerick City yesterday morning. The woman in her 30s was discovered when friends raised an alarm after she failed to show for work. A technical examination of the scene's ongoing at an apartment on Lower Cecil Street. Jane McNamara reports.
7: The Brazilian woman in her 30s has been named locally as JD Christine Pereira Rosa. Her body has been removed from the scene to the mortuary in University Hospital Limerick, where a post-mortem examination will take place in due course. Gardaí say the results of the examination will determine the nature of their investigation, which is still ongoing. A technical examination of the scene by members of the Garda Technical Bureau is continuing this afternoon, and Gardaí are carrying out door-to-door inquiries in the area.
6: A man's been charged with the murder of an Irish woman in Melbourne, Australia. The 45-year-old appeared before Melbourne Magistrates Court and has been remanded in custody until his next court appearance in February. The woman, who's understood to be a young mother, hasn't yet been formally identified. Police say the pair were known to each other and have confirmed both are Irish nationals. The Department of Foreign Affairs is providing consular assistance. Tributes are being paid to renowned traditional musician Etna Vallely, who died in a road crash in Armagh yesterday. The 81-year-old co-founded the Armagh Pipers Club and spent decades teaching and encouraging young musicians. SDLP councillor Thomas O'Hanlon says she made an extraordinary contribution to the cultural life of Armagh. A woman in her 80s who was hit by a car in a crash in County Mayo on Thursday evening has died. The pedestrian was knocked down at Glebe Street in Ballinrobe. She has since passed away from her injuries at Mayo General Hospital, and Gardaí are appealing to anyone who witnessed the crash to come forward. Two men have been arrested following a stabbing in Newton Abbey in the north this morning. Police were called to Glenville Park shortly before 8:30, where a man had been injured. He was taken to hospital, but his injuries are not believed to be life-threatening. Two men, aged in their 20s and 50s, remain in custody as police inquiries continue. A student killed in a sword attack at a high school in Sweden has been identified as a 17-year-old girl. It happened in the city of Fagersta, northwest of the capital, Stockholm, while classes were underway. An 18-year-old suspect has been arrested. Rainwater has poured into underground train stations in New York City, where flooding has turned roads into rivers. There have been tornado warnings too, including in Long Island. Cars are seen floating in Brooklyn, where a tree has also downed power cables. Leaving Cert students have 5 days until they receive their college offers. The first round of CAO offers go out on Wednesday from 2, with some students possibly receiving offers via email earlier than that. Those eyeing up a career in healthcare have had their chances boosted, with over 600 additional course places announced by the Minister for Higher Education. Brian Mooney, a guidance counsellor and Irish Times columnist, says points for healthcare courses could go down.
8: 268 additional nursing and midwifery places each year, 151 additional pharmacy places, 80 additional veterinary medicine places, 78 additional medical medicine places, and 35 additional dentistry places. It's about the pace at which they can be integrated into the system. Have they got clearance for this? How many of those places will be available on Wednesday? Because if they are and are offered out to students, then those points will obviously go down.
6: And that's your latest news update at 3:04.
9: And in sport, newly promoted Hull have caused a big upset on the opening weekend of the new Premier League season. They've beaten Manchester United 2-0 at the MKM Stadium. Semi Ajoue and Noble Mende with the goals. Three more games just underway. Ipswich play host to Sunderland with 7 new signings for the home side, making their debuts. Dejan Maeda and Saka Lukic among them. Meanwhile, Nottingham Forest take on Leeds with Crystal Palace on the road to Everton. Later this evening, Brentford welcome Tottenham to the G-Tech Stadium. The home side have just 1 win in their last 10 league games against Spurs, and despite their opposition scrapping against relegation in the previous campaign, the Brentford boss Keith Andrews expects different fortunes from them this season.
10: It's a very different team, of course, but a lot of the individuals that they've signed are very familiar to us from what they've done at their respective clubs they've come from. So yeah, we have an idea of what they will do. They'll have their own plan, of course, which we'll need to adapt to.
9: That one kicks off at 5:30. At home, the women's FAI Cup semi-finals take centre stage today. Cork City face Shelburne at 4:00. First and third in the Premier Division go head-to-head at 7:35 as Athlone Town take on Galway United. In golf, Rory McIlroy is 5 shots off the lead heading into the third round of the BMW Championship in Missouri. The Masters champion sits 7 under following an opening round of 64 with a 1-under 69 yesterday. McIlroy begins his third round shortly after 6:15 this evening, and Wyndham Clark leads on 12 under par. And in rugby, South Africa and New Zealand begin a 4-test series at Ellis Park in Johannesburg this evening. The Springboks have won 4 of their last 5 meetings between the sides, with Peter Steph du Toit captaining the world champions. Ardie Savea captains the All Blacks, looking to impose a high-tempo game in the opening test. That's underway at 4:10. And that's your latest news and sports update. I'm Daniel Pitcher. The time is 3:06.
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11: A dry day today with spells of sunshine, highest temperature 17 to 20 degrees in a light to moderate breeze.
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11: Yeah, straight back to Joe Mallon Motors Senior Football Championship. It's Mangard Park. It's Carbery versus Sarsfield. Richard Commons is there for us. Richard.
12: Yeah, hi. Just watching here his own Cully attempt a 2-pointer. That's gone wide for Carbery. Carbery still trailing here, trailing by 9 points at the moment, 117 to 118. We're about 8 minutes from the end here, and it's been largely Sarsfield in the second half, but they won't be happy with their conversion rate. They've had another 6 wides to add to 5 in the first half. They've had 3 off the crossbar as well, and so it's not been entirely satisfactory from a Sarsfield's perspective, but they're comfortable enough after Keane Costigan got them underway in the second half, made it 112 to 4 points. They had 2 hit the crossbar twice in one movement. Ethan Mountain crashed one off the crossbar, and then Shea Ryan from the follow-up pounded onto the crossbar again. So that was a let-off for Carbery, and they came straight up the other end. And JP Gill set up Aaron O'Neill, the county star, for a pound finish at the back post. That was 4 minutes into the second half to get them back in the game at that point at 1-4 to 1-12. But Sarsfield came back again with points from Ryan Kearney, and Kyle Hartley, who's been excellent this afternoon, he's got 4 points to his name. That was his third. That made it 114-104. Owen Cully has largely been leading the resistance from a Carberry perspective. He got his first two-pointer of the day on 40 minutes. That made it 106-114. Back came Sarsfield's Matty Byrne with a point after just coming on along with Callum Bolton. That's a decent pairing to be able to bring on that at this level too. A county and a former inter-county star. So Matty Byrne's point made it 115-106. And then Cully again with another two-pointer for Carberry, made it 108-115. Ryan Kearney and Carl Hartley hit back for Sarsfield, made it 117-108. And then we've just had a free from Barry Coffey, I think it was, to make it 118-108 for Sarsfield. There are about 6.5 minutes left in the game. Sarsfield is looking comfortable, 118-108.
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0: I Just Might, Bruno Mars. And before that, Down Under, Men at Work. 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The Premier League is well and truly back. Of course, Arsenal looked great last night, beating Coventry 3-0. Hull City beating Manchester United 2-0. And United didn't even lay a glove. In the 3 o'clock kickoffs, I'm watching Everton Crystal Palace. It's on the back screen here. Everton nearly went 1-0 up. It's nil all. Also, same scoreline in the other two. Ipswich Town against Sunderland, Notts Forest and Leeds, and Brentford against Tottenham.
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6: John Devoy Fenian. John Devoy was born

0: Born near Kill in 1842. Upon joining the Fenians, he enlisted in the French Foreign Legion in 1861 in order to gain soldiering experience. When he returned to Ireland, he was appointed the Fenian organiser for recruitment within the British Army. He was arrested for these activities in 1866 and sentenced to 15 years penal servitude. Released in 1871, on condition that he left the United Kingdom, Devoy went to the United States and became the principal organiser for Clonagel, his objective being to shift American opinion against English rule in Ireland and to raise funds for the Fenians. He was the chairman of the committee that organised the famous rescue of 6 Fenian prisoners from Fremantle Prison, Australia in 1876, the men escaping aboard the whaler Catalpa. Through his Clonagel organisation, Devoy raised funds in support of such movements for more than 30 years, taking every possible opportunity to drive a wedge between the United States and Britain. He died in Atlantic City, New Jersey in 1928, and his remains were taken back to Ireland and buried in Glasnevin Cemetery.
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0: the middle, said, featuring Maren Morris, Kildare's KFM, the best music, local news, sport, and much, much more. 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Now, it's full time in the Joe Mallon Motor Senior Football Championship Group B. Mangard Park, Carbery versus Sarsfield. Richard, how did it end?
1: Yeah, Sarsfields are very comfortable in the end, winning by 121 to 112. Full value for that. They were on top all the way through from pretty much the 15th minute onwards, and that goal from Shea Ryan just before half-time really made it an uphill battle for Carbery in the second half. When last year were with us, I think we had about 7 minutes left. It was a 10-point gap to Sarsfields. Carbery added two pointers after that. James Carey with a lovely one from midfield from play. And then once more on Cully, that was his third of the afternoon, bringing his tally up to 10 points. Certainly he was the star man from a Carbery perspective. But Sarsfield finishing with 3 points of their own. Derek Conlon, Conor O'Donovan and Luke Mahan. And they actually ended up with 11 different scorers versus just the three for Carbery. Aaron O'Neill with that goal in the second half, and then Owen Cully and James Carey, their other scorers. But Sarsfields won't be entirely happy. They shot, I think it was about 12 wides in the end, a few short into the keeper, hit the post a couple of times as well, but they were very dominant, played some lovely football throughout. Particularly impressed with Carl Hartley at wing forward, and Ryan Carney, corner forward, played well as well. Shea Ryan on his return from the US, very instrumental in the Sarsfields win. But overall, a very confident and comfortable performance from Sarsfields in the end, winning out by 121 to 112 in the opening round in Group B of the Joe Mallon Motors Senior Football Championship.
0: Thanks, Richard. And at 3.30, we're going to be hearing from Seamus Dillon. Cedro St. Conda's Park, it's Carra versus Westmead.
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0: Now it's the Premier League. Hull City beat Manchester United in the early kickoff. A huge shock there. It is, let me see now, Crystal Palace are unlucky not to be ahead at the Hill Dickinson Stadium. It's Everton nil, Crystal Palace nil. I think we have a goal in the second game. It hasn't fully. De Silva has put Ipswich 1-0 up against Sunderland, and it's Notts Forest nil, Leeds nil.
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Broken Land, The Adventures, and before that, Dinner Party, Niall Horan. This is Kildare's KFM, the best music, local news, sport and much more. I'm Dermot Byrne, this is your More Music Sports Beat. I'm with you till 6.30 this evening. 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The Premier League is back. United fans can't be happy. It's Everton 0, Crystal Palace 0, Ipswich Town 1, Sunderland 0, Nottingham Forest 0, Leeds 0. In an exciting game though, and this evening's kickoff is Brentford against Tottenham Hotspur, and a racing result to give you just down the road, 250 at the Curragh. Green Empress at 11 to 4.

0: Hire Tom Grennan, great tune, very upbeat tune. And before that, Scouting for Girls, This Ain't a Love Song. This is Kildare's KFM, the best music, local news, sport, and much, much more.
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0: In the 3 o'clock kickoffs in the Premier League, Everton 0, Crystal Palace 0. A brilliant Jordan Pickford save, and it actually tipping a shot onto the post has the game scoreless. Everton, it's a good game. Ipswich Town have scored the first goal of the afternoon kickoffs. They lead Sunderland by 2-0. Notts Forest 0, Leeds 0, and the evening kickoff is Brentford Spurs.
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0: Shape of You, Ed Sheeran. This is Kildare's KFM, the More Music Sports Beat with me, Dermot Byrne. Here with you to 6:30. Everton 1, Crystal Palace 0. Ipswich 1, Sunderland 1, and Notts Forest 0, Leeds 0. Now, Joe Mallon Motors Senior Football Championship, Group B, Seadrill St. Conleth Park. It's Cara versus Maynooth, and Seamus Dillon is there for us. Seamus.
1: Hear me there now?
0: Yeah, there you go, Seamus. Sorry about that.
1: Brilliant, yeah. No problem, Dermot. Yeah, we have just coming up on 14 minutes gone in the opening half here, and it's Maynooth who have made the bright start with the aid of a slight breeze at their back, but they've been the dominant force in that opening 14 minutes. They lead 1-6 to a point. It was Ronan Dury, the Cara corner forward, who tapped over the opening point when a quick ball in from the middle of the field. He turned the corner back and he shot his ball, came off the post, and that was the opening score. But Maynooth were back down the field, and in the third minute it was that man Sean Heaver, the centre half forward. He's been instrumental in a lot of what's been good for Maynooth this afternoon. He popped that ball over the bar to level it up after three minutes, and it was Matthew Diamond, the midfielder, who came forward for their second score a minute later. And a ball that was kicked out to the middle of the field. It was won there in the middle of the field by Diamond from the kick out. Quick transfer to Sean Heaver running by, and Heaver popped it over the bar, and Maynooth were 3 points to one in front. But then right from the kick out, it was a short one, but Maynooth won it back, and at this time it was Heaver who picked up the ball, played it across to Paddy O'Mahony, the full forward, and O'Mahony put it over the bar to leave it 1-3 to a point at that stage. And Cara were getting it hard to break into the Maynooth full back line, but 1-3 to a point at that stage. Chris Canning on from the start, picked up a pass from that man Heaver again, and he popped it over the bar before Kieran Flanagan. He had the advantage of having been fouled, but he played on, and referee Henry Barrett allowed him, popped the ball over the bar to leave it 1-5 to a point. O'Mahony has just kicked 2 points in a row, both of those coming from frees. The first one was for backchat to the referee. It was brought forward to the 20 metre line, and it popped it over the bar, and O'Mahony just has got a second free of the afternoon. He's a goal and 2 points to his name now. So with 14 and a half minutes gone, just 15 minutes gone in the opening half, it's Maynooth 1-7, Cara a point.

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Heroes or Ghosts, the Coronas. Before that, Be Her, Ella Langley. Half time in the Premier League. It is Everton 1, Crystal Palace 0, Ipswich Town 1, Sunderland 1, Notts Forest 0, Leeds 0, and earlier Hull City beat Manchester United 2-0. Brentford Tottenham is the late kickoff. All this KFN's Premier League updates with Conlon's Oil at High. 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Let's go for a Conlon Oils or a Thai Premier League update. Hopefully there's more goals to come in the second half, and we will keep you updated here on an extended More Music Sports Beat with me, Dermot Byrne.

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5: At 4, good afternoon, I'm Tina Gates. Two police officers are among seven people killed in a wrong-way crash in Britain. Cleveland police say a marked police car was hit straight on this morning by a car travelling in the opposite direction. Our reporter Barnaby Papadopoulos says the collision happened following a police pursuit shortly before 4 a.m.
6: Cleveland police spotted a car that they believed was acting suspiciously or was a suspicious vehicle. They pursued that. That car started driving up the A66. Driving the wrong way, where it collided with another police car, a marked police car, killing the two police officers inside, as well as leading to the deaths of the five people that were in the Volkswagen.
5: The Garda investigation into the death of a Brazilian woman in Limerick on Friday is continuing. Her body was discovered at an apartment at Cecil Street, Limerick City, around 7 a.m. yesterday. A post-mortem is due to be carried out on the body today. David Raleigh reports.
7: The brother of JD Christine Pereira Rosa said his family were in shock at news of her sudden death at an apartment in Limerick City last Friday. Garda suspect she died a violent death, but are waiting for the results of a post-mortem before announcing the next course of their investigation. Miss Rosa, in her early 30s, was originally from Sao Paulo in Brazil. She had been working in Limerick for the past few years. A brother of hers told the Irish Examiner she would be forever missed, and the family was in shock at not having had the chance to say goodbye. The Garda probe continues. David Raleigh, Limerick.
5: An Irishman's been charged with the murder of an Irish woman in Melbourne, Australia. The woman, who's understood to be a young mother, has yet to be formally identified. Lily Kennedy reports.
8: Investigators are still working to establish what happened inside the home. The woman was found at a house in Ferntree Gully yesterday morning and was pronounced dead at the scene. A 45-year-old man was arrested nearby and later charged with one count of murder. Witnesses reported seeing a man being taken into custody wearing a hazmat suit, while a dog was also removed from the house. He appeared before Melbourne Magistrates Court and has been remanded in custody until his next court appearance in February. Police say the pair were known to each other and have confirmed both are Irish nationals. The Department of Foreign Affairs says it's aware of the case and is providing consular assistance.
5: Four members of an organised burglary gang have been charged following a large Garda containment operation on the M50. The four men, three aged in their 20s and one in his 40s, were stopped on the motorway and arrested on Thursday morning. It's believed the criminal group had used the same car in a number of burglaries and similar incidents nationwide. When the car, which had fake reg plates, was searched, a number of housebreaking implements, gloves and face coverings were found inside. A personalised cancer vaccine is showing early signs of success. Merck and Moderna designed the vaccine to treat skin cancer, but it's hoped it will eventually treat other types of the disease. Professor of Biochemistry at Trinity College Dublin, Professor Luke O'Neill.
9: They figured out what was wrong in each individual cancer patient, the mutations, designed the vaccine to go after those mutants in that particular patient. That's the main reason why it works so well, we think, because it's really targeting your tumour as opposed to someone else's one, you know. So there's very much personalised, and that could be the reason for its success.
5: Leaving Cert students have 5 days until they receive their college offers. The first round of CAO offers go out on Wednesday from 2 p.m, with some students possibly receiving offers via email earlier than that. Brian Mooney, a guidance counsellor and Irish Times columnist, has more.
10: 268 additional nursing and midwifery places each year, 151 additional pharmacy places, 80 additional veterinary medicine places, 78 additional medical medicine places and 35 additional dentistry places. It's about the pace at which they can be integrated into the system. Have they got clearance for this? How many of those places will be available on Wednesday? Because if they are and are offered out to students, then those the points will obviously go down.
5: And that's your latest news update at 4 minutes past four.
11: And in sport, it's half-time of the 3 o'clock games in the Premier League. A 24th-minute goal from Emerson had Ipswich leading Sunderland a goal to nil at Portman Road before Nielsen and Gulo levelled 5 minutes short of the break. At Hill Dickinson Stadium, it's Everton 1, Crystal Palace 0. Kieran Drewsbury Hall with the goal for the home side, while it's scoreless at the City Ground with Nottingham Forest taking on Leeds. Newly promoted Hull have caused a big upset on the opening weekend of the new season after beating Manchester United 2-0 at the MKM Stadium. Semi Ajay and Noble Mende with the goals. Boss Sergej Jakrovic was very pleased with his side's display.
12: I'm very proud, of course, because we were good there with intensity, with strength in the challenges. Also, it was not easy, of course, because we knew that we will be out of possession, but also we were compact there on front foot, so also set pieces, excellent what we practiced at.
11: Later this evening, Brentford welcome Tottenham to the GTEC Stadium. The home side have just one win in their last 10 league games against Spurs, and kickoff is at 5:30. The final pairing of the Women's FAI Cup will be filled today. Just underway is the meeting of Cork City and Shelburne, while at 7:35 the league leaders Athlone Town face Galway United. In golf, Rory McIlroy's 5 shots off the lead heading into the third round of the BMW Championship in Missouri. The Masters champion is 7 under par following his opening 64. He rounded that off with a 1-under 69 today. McIlroy begins his third round shortly after 6:15 this evening. Wyndham Clark leads the way on 12-under. And in rugby, South Africa and New Zealand begin a 4-test series at Ellis Park in Johannesburg. The Springboks have won 4 of the last 5 meetings of the sides. Kickoff is in 10 minutes' time. And that's your latest news and sports update. I'm Daniel Pitcher. It's 4:06.
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14: Dry for the rest of the day with spells of sunshine in the light northerly breeze. Remaining dry tonight with clear spells. Mist and fog will develop for some in near calm conditions or light breeze. Cool with lowest temperatures 5 to 8 degrees.
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14: Now to the Joe Mallon Motors Senior Football Championship Group B. Seadrill, St. Conlon's Park. It's Gara versus Maynooth. Seamus Dillon is there for us. Seamus.
16: Yeah, welcome back across, Dermot. Half-time whistle has gone here, and it's Maynooth who surprisingly lead on a scoring of 1-13 to 4 points. Cara would have been most people's favourites coming into this afternoon's encounter, but there's been no fluke about the performance from Maynooth in the opening half. They were 1-6 to a point after 13 minutes, 1-7 to a point ahead after 14 minutes, courtesy of Paddy O'Mahony goal in the 6th minute after some good work from Sean Heaver, and it's that man Heaver has been instrumental in a lot that Maynooth have done this afternoon. He's kicked 6 points in that opening half, and two of those were two wonderful two-pointers coming in the last 11 minutes of the opening half. But in around the middle of the field, it's Kieran Flanagan and Matthew Diamond, both who have been on the scoreboard. O'Mahony and Chris Canning with 2 points in that opening half. As I said, they were being really, really impressive. But Cara came back into the game. Ronan Dury's point after 2 minutes was their only score of the half up to the 17th minute. But then Ruan Kane, the corner forward, kicked a nice point from a tight angle out under the terrace side into the town end goals before Dara Soares got in the end of a free about 20 metres out and popped it over the bar. But there was two real good goal opportunities for Maynooth, for Cara in that opening half in the 19th and the 26th minute, and it was both of them fell to the hands of corner forward Ronan Dury. But on both occasions, it was former Kildare goalkeeper Mark Donlan wasn't named to start, but he did start coming in instead of Josh Flood in the goals, and he'd made two really, really good saves. Cara did have another opportunity when Dan Campbell got forward. His fisted effort came back off the post into the hands of midfielder. It was the man with number 18 on his back, Kevin Connor, but he just couldn't get his shot away and the danger was cleared. But as I say, Minutas was who finished off the half the stronger. Heaver with 2 points from 2 points, two-pointers in the 19th and the 29th minute, and points either side of those from Chris Canning, his second of the half, and then a fisted effort from Kevin Donovan right on the stroke of half time. Cara will turn to play with a slight breeze at their backs in the second half, but it's going to take a monumental effort to turn around the scoreline of 113 to 4 points, Dermot, as we hand back to you in studio.
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0: Barsong, Shaboozy, what a great name. And before that, Hungry Eyes, Eric Carmen, Kildare's KFM, the best music, local news, sport, and much, much more. 0833 97 97 97. This is the More Music Sports Beat until 6:30 with me, Dermot Byrne. Now, Premier League action. Everton have just gone 2-0 up against Crystal Palace. Tierno Barry, delighted with that. And in the other games, it's Ipswich Town 1, Sunderland 1, Notts Forest 0, Leeds 0, Brentford and Spurs is the 5:30 kickoff. And for United fans, I don't need to remind you, Hull City 2, Manchester United 0.
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0: And at the 3:25 at the Curra, Giant Sequila, a USA runner, the 2-1 favourite. Yeah, on USA runner in the Curra, that's really good.

0: You gotta be Desiree, Kildare's KFM, the best music, local news, sport and much more. 0833 97 97 97 in the Premier League. Ipswich 1, Sunderland 1, Notts Forest 0, Leeds 0. The evening kickoff is Brentford against Spurs, and earlier Hull City beat Man United 2-0. I told you Everton went 2-0 ahead. Let's hear about their second goal from Shane Pennington.
1: Right, Everton 2, Crystal Palace 0, and Thierry Barry has just got his first goal of the campaign. A quick free kick taken down this right-hand side. Merlin Roll slipping it into Illiman and Jai. He got to the byline, whipped a lovely ball right to the edge of the six-yard box, and Thierry Barry simply couldn't miss with a powerful header from 6 yards out. It's now Everton 2, Crystal Palace 0.
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11: Bade enough, Will, I'm not show him Rashin. I hide the quid ruddy galair.
8: Well, the Rawa Ella got. They thought on Jumra Shinna Ligan near Kias Le McLean. Toss it around Ian on Mock Lane at Erinditcha. So greet their real cut on T Riv Ray, because they thought Susla Keravila Euro Dega Hill of Sarah Cohen. Within a Greece and Jumra Shin, then Jagval Leshan Galosh to Otulanish, Contilla Olisha Oil, or Realtas Naharan. And at these agassiz, they let her fall at revenue.ie.
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0: Straight Up, Paula Abdul. This is Kildare's KFN, the best music, local news, sport and much more. An extended More Music Sports Beat with me, Dermot Byrne. Now we're going to go back to Cedral St. Conlon's Park. Carr versus Bannuth. Seamus Dillon, what's the latest?
1: Yeah, welcome back across, Dermot. We have 46 minutes in the clock here, 16 minutes into the second half, and where Bannuth led 1-13 to 4 points at the halftime break. They now lead 2-14 to 9 points and have been in total command. Paddy O'Mahony added his third point of the afternoon, 3 minutes into the start of the second half, before Kieran Flanagan, from a rare Carra attack, the ball went wide. Mark Donlan took the kick out, drove it to the middle of the field. Flanagan fielded high in the air, really good catch, played a quick ball in as far as Paddy O'Mahony, the full forward, instead running on to get the pass back, and he blasted it past Mikey Bean in the Carra goals to leave it 2-14 to 4 points. The last three scores have come from Carra: 2 pointers from Ryan Burke, a point from Rory Dury from play as well, and then Dara Swords converting a 2-pointer free in the 45th minute to leave it 2-14 to 9. But Matthew Diamond with a free there now for Bannuth, as I'm talking to you, has left it 2-15 to Bannuth, 9 points to Carra, as we get towards the closing 12 and a half minutes of this game here. But at the moment, Bannuth look like they have plenty in hand, and enough to see them over the line to pick up their first win of this year's Joe Mallon Motors Senior Football Championship. And we'll talk to you again the full time, Dermot.
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0: And in the Premier League, it's Everton 2, Crystal Palace 0, Ipswich 1, Sunderland 1, Notts Forest and Leeds are still 0-0, and the evening kick-off sees Brentford take on Spurs. Hull City beat Manchester United 2-0 earlier.
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0: Also a big day in the Championship: Birmingham 2, Bristol City 2, Lincoln 1, Portsmouth 3, Millwall 3, Norwich 0, Blackburn 2, Middlesbrough 1, Derby 2, Cardiff 2, Preston 0, Wolves 2, QPR 0, Bolton 0, Southampton 1, Stoke 1, Swansea 0, Sheffield United 0, West Ham 1, Charlton Athletic 2 and Wrexham 1, Watford 1.

0: of Reach, Gabrielle. 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In the Premier League, it's Everton 2, Crystal Palace 0, 80 minutes. Ipswich Town 1, Sunderland 1, Notts Forest 0, Leeds 0. And the evening kickoff is Brentford and Tottenham. And I keep reminding Man United fans, Hull 2, Manchester United 0.
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0: We'll be back with Seamus shortly, and Rory McIlroy goes out in the third round at around 6 o'clock in the BMW.
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0: Mia Cabello and Young Thong. Kildare's KFM. Leeds look to have grabbed a winner. Notts Forest 0, Leeds 1 in the very closing stages there. That could be a huge victory. Now we're approaching the final stages at Cathedral St. Conleth Park between Cara and Maynooth. Seamus, is it full time yet?
1: Yeah, Dermot, full time whistle has gone here, and as expected when the last time you spoke to us midway through that second half, Maynooth have won it on a scoreline of 218 to 10 points in the end. So it was a comfortable enough victory for Ross Glavin's side. An opening goal from Paddy O'Mahony in the 6th minute and a second goal from Kieran Flanagan 5 minutes into the second half put the gloss on a really, really good performance. But Sean Heaver, who left the field injured at half time, had hit 6 points before the break. Conor Canning, Paddy O'Mahony with 1-3. Good work then from Chris Canning with a couple of points, and Kevin Donovan tapping over the point just before the halftime break. And I suppose the loudest cheer of the afternoon came in the 56th minute when former Kildare goalkeeper Mark Donlan got forward to tap over a 45-metre free after it was actually a 45 after Mikey Bean had denied Paul Maguire as he raced through on goal. But a comfortable afternoon in this opening round of Group B of the Joe Mallon Motors Senior Football Championship. It's Maynooth to win out on a scoreline of 218 to Cara's 10 points, Dermot.
0: Thanks, Seamus. That's all in association with FJS Nace.

0: Shania Twain, Don't Impress Me Much on Kildare's KFM. Late goals, Leeds have beaten Notts Forest, Ipswich have beaten Sunderland, and 7 minutes of stoppage time is nearly up at the Hill Dickinson Stadium. Everton 2, Crystal Palace 0. So, apart from Coventry, the promoted sides have done well. Yeah, late goals for Ipswich and Leeds. And at 5:30, it's Brentford against Tottenham Hotspur. Of course, Damien Duff is part of the team, and we'll be getting more club action later on in association with FJS Nace Construction Agri Ground Care Equipment, FJS.ie, and more racing results. And we'll keep you updated on the late football, late soccer.
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7: At 5 o'clock, good evening, I'm Ruth O'Connell. Two police officers are among 7 people killed in a wrong-way crash in Britain. Cleveland police say a marked police car was hit straight on this morning by a car travelling in the opposite direction. Our reporter Barnaby Papadopoulos says the collision happened following a police pursuit shortly before 4 a.m.
8: Cleveland police spotted a car that they believed was acting suspiciously or was a suspicious vehicle. They pursued that. That car started driving up the A66, driving the wrong way, where it collided with another police car, a marked police car, killing the two police officers inside, as well as leading to the deaths of the 5 people that were in the Volkswagen.
7: An Irishman's been charged with the murder of an Irish woman in Melbourne, Australia. The woman, who's understood to be a young mother, has yet to be formally identified, Lily Kennedy reports.
9: Investigators are still working to establish what happened inside the home. The woman was found at a house in Ferntree Gully yesterday morning and was pronounced dead at the scene. A 45-year-old man was arrested nearby and later charged with 1 count of murder. Witnesses reported seeing a man being taken into custody wearing a hazmat suit, while a dog was also removed from the house. He appeared before Melbourne Magistrates Court and has been remanded in custody until his next court appearance in February. Police say the pair were known to each other and have confirmed both are Irish nationals. The Department of Foreign Affairs says it's aware of the case and is providing consular assistance.
7: The Garda investigation into the death of a Brazilian woman in Limerick on Friday is continuing. Her body was discovered at an apartment at Cecil Street, Limerick City, around 7 a.m. yesterday. A post-mortem is due to be carried out on the body today, David Raleigh reports.
10: The brother of JD Christine Pereira Rosa said his family were in shock at news of her sudden death at an apartment in Limerick City last Friday. Gardaí suspect she died a violent death, but are waiting for the results of a post-mortem before announcing the next course of their investigation. Miss Rosa, in her early 30s, was originally from Sao Paulo in Brazil. She had been working in Limerick for the past few years. A brother of hers told the Irish Examiner she would be forever missed, and the family was in shock at not having had the chance to say goodbye. The Garda probe continues. David Rally, Limerick.
7: Four members of an organised burglary gang have been charged following a large Garda containment operation on the M50. The four men, three aged in their 20s and one aged in his 40s, were stopped on the motorway and arrested on Thursday morning. It's believed the criminal group had used the same car in a number of burglaries and similar incidents nationwide. When the car, which had fake reg plates, was searched, a number of housebreaking implements, gloves and face coverings were found inside. 2026 Leaving Cert students could face some difficult competition for CAO places, with a noticeable decrease in top grades this year. The first round of college offers will be sent out on Wednesday afternoon after 2 o'clock. Concerns have been raised that previous Leaving Cert cohorts could have an advantage over this year's students in the CAO due to grade inflation following the COVID-19 pandemic. Guidance counsellor and Irish Times columnist Brian Mooney says it's still unclear whether course points will go down in line with the lower results.
11: You have 55,000 people whose grades, say, at H1 were down by, on average, 2% this year. Pre-COVID, 1,000 to 1,200 a year were getting over 600. Since COVID, it's been about 3,500. So as we begin to ease that, that should have an effect on points. If the minister puts in extra places, that should have an effect on points going down. But you've got 6

0: 6,000 extra kids in the system. You know, 5,000 of them are applying to the CAO. That's pushing it in the opposite direction.
1: And that's your news. It's 4 minutes past five.
2: And in sport, it's full time in the first set of 3 p.m. games in a new Premier League season. Jack Clark's goal in the 90th minute saw Ipswich beat Sunderland 2-1 at Portman Road. At Hill Dickinson Stadium, it finished Everton 2, Crystal Palace 0, Kiernan Drewsbury Hall and Theron O'Barry with the goals for David Moyes' side. Leeds left it late to beat Nottingham Forest on their visit to the City Ground. Anton Stach finding the net from a free kick in the final few minutes. Newly promoted Hull caused an upset earlier, beating Manchester United 2-0 at the MKM Stadium. Semi Arajé and Noble Mende with the goals. Boss Sergej Jakrovic was very pleased with his side's display.
3: I'm very proud, of course, because we were good there with intensity, with strength in the challenges. Also, it was not easy, of course, because we knew that we will be out of possession, but also we were compact there on front foot, so also set pieces excellent, what we practiced at.
2: The last game of the day comes inside the next half hour. Brentford opening against Spurs, who spent most of last season battling against relegation. Here at home, Shelburne have one foot in the final of the Women's FAI Cup. They lead Cork City 4-0 at half-time in their semi-final there. 7:35, league leaders Athlone Town face Galway United. Rory McIlroy is five shots off the lead heading into the third round of the BMW Championship in Missouri. The Masters champion on 7 under par, and he begins his third round shortly after 6:15 this evening. Wyndham Clark leads there on 12 under par. And finally in motorsport, Lando Norris has secured pole position for tomorrow's Dutch Grand Prix. The Formula One world champion came in ahead of fellow British driver George Russell, who won the sprint race in his Mercedes earlier. Championship leader Kimi Antonelli took third place, with Norris teammate Oscar Piastri in fourth. And that's your latest news and sports update. I'm Daniel Pitcher. It's 6 minutes past five.
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5: KFM has been informed of the following deaths: Gerard Jerry Keown, Arklow, and formerly of Donaghy; Rose Kennedy, Ní Fathairtí, County Wicklow. The funeral arrangements are as follows: Gerard Jerry Keown of Merle Drive, Arklow, County Wicklow, and formerly of Tiernamohan, Donaghy. Predeceased by his parents, Nellie and Jack. Deeply regretted by his children, Emma, Orla, Niamh and Eileen, and siblings Bridget and Frank, and extended family. 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A service in celebration of Jerry's life will be held at the funeral home at 1 p.m. on Monday. 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Donations, if desired, to St. Vincent's Foundation. Rose Kennedy, Ní Fathairtí, Hollywood, County Wicklow. Predeceased by her sisters, Rita, Helen, Kathleen, and her brothers, Joseph and Bartley. Deeply regretted by her husband, James, sister Anne, children Siobhan, Deirdre, Catherine, Patrick, Martin, Mairead, Annie, Bridget, Roisin, Sarika and Niamh, and extended family. Reposing at Clark's Funeral Home, Blessington, today from 5 to 7 p.m. Removal from there on Sunday to St. Kevin's Church in Hollywood to arrive at Requiem Mass at 11:30, followed by burial in the adjoining cemetery. House strictly private, please. Family flowers only. Donations, if desired, to Bolton Glass Hospital, Primrose Ward, Dementia Care Unit. Souvenirs Agashia Condove. 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
8: Dry for the rest of today with spells of sunshine in a light northerly breeze, remaining dry tonight with clear spells. Mist and fog will develop for some in near calm conditions or light breeze. Cool with lowest temperatures 5 to 8 degrees.
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0: 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It's an extended More Music Sports Beat with me, Dermot Byrne, here till 6:30. Now to the Joe Mallon Motors Senior Football Championship. Group A in Clain, Alan Wood against Selbridge. Conlon McCarthy is there for us. Conlon.
1: Hello, Dermot. We're about 12 minutes in and at Selbridge with a 3-point lead, 1-2 to 2 points. First goal of the game came there after just 2 minutes when O'Regan's shot came short, and then Paddy Wall was quickly to pick up the loose ball and slotted it in brilliantly. Selbridge have carved Allenfield open on a few occasions. Mick O'Grady had his shot off the crossbar and a goal chance. Slick movement ended up in James Dolan with the point just a couple of minutes ago. For Alan Wood, you've had Owen Bagnall with a free and Jamie Garland with a point. But definitely Selbridge with the advantage so far. Dermot, 1-2 to 2 points.
0: Thanks, Conlon.
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0: 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Now Spurs, they've barely avoided relegation last year. They have spent big. They get their campaign underway against Brentford. Here's the team news from Charlie Wilmot.
1: Brentford broke their transfer record over the summer, bringing in midfielder Sangare, and he's handed his first Premier League start. But Brentford's other new additions, Wilson, Anthony and Schuster, start on the bench. Spurs had a big spending summer, bringing in six players so far. Midfielder Tonali, signed for £100 million, has handed his debut. Robertson, Senesi, Van Hecke also start, while new addition Fernandez is on the bench. Moore, who was on loan at Rangers last season, also starts. There's no Van de Ven, so 20-year-old Archie Gray is handed the captain's armband. Kickoff is at 5:30.
0: Should have worn my glasses. Charlie Wilmot there. And earlier on in the Premier League, Everton beat Crystal Palace 2-0. Kieran and Dewsbury Hall and Tierno Barry. Ipswich beat Sunderland 2-1. A late goal there. And another late goal at the City Ground. Leeds 1 away from home against Notts Forest. And earlier, Hull City 2, Manchester United 0.
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9: Rathangan gets its name from Umwin's Rath or Fort, the remains of which still can be seen at the top of the town. Rathangan was originally within the borders of the neighbouring King's County, now County Offaly, principally belonging to the Duke of Leinster. Rathangan suffered much upheaval during the 1798 rebellion, and it's said that a bitter conflict took place between the insurgents and the troops under Colonel Longfield, who slaughtered 42 of the inhabitants and hanged 12. Much of the present town developed after 1784, when the Grand Canal was built on its way south to Monasterevin and Athy. During the 14th century, Rathangan was mentioned in records on account of a visit by Edward Bruce in 1315, and in 1331 because the young Earl of Kildare died there. A joyous occasion at Rathangan in the mid-15th century was an entertainment of Brehons, poets, bards, harpers and musicians from all over Ireland on the Feast of the Assumption 1433. Lullymore Heritage Park is a small mineral island that gently rises from the Bog of Allen. Set on 13 acres in the heart of Lullymore, the Heritage Park sweeps across 9,000 years of Irish history. Pollardstown Fen is situated just 6 miles from Rathangan. It's of international importance, as this type of system is now rare in Ireland and Western Europe. It contains a number of rare vegetation types and invertebrates, along with an uninterrupted pollen record of the changes in the composition of its vegetation going back to the last ice age. The area of the Fen, which is open to the public, is 220 hectares.
8: KFM supporting Kildare's wealth of local history and heritage.
4: 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Pick up an event guide in your local library or bookshop, or check the events on heritageweek.ie.
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0: New Rules, Dua Lipa, Uncle Dare's KFM, the best music, local news, sport and much, much more. Now, Joe Mallon Motor Senior Football Championship. We're back to Cedral St. Conlon's Park. Seamus is working hard today. It's Raheens versus Salins. How are we getting on, Seamus?
1: Yes, Dermot, welcome across. Just coming up on 15 minutes gone in the opening half, and it's Salins who hold the upper hand here on the scoreline of 4 points to 1. Point in the second minute from James Dalton opened the scoring, and Raheens were straight back up the field with a point from Gavin Thompson to level it. But since that, apart from a couple of wides, Raheens haven't really troubled a very solid Salins defence, and 2 points from Colm Dalton came either side of a very simple Alan Marshall point in the sixth minute to leave Salins 4 points to 1 in front. It's Raheens attacking now over the 45 metre line, but coming up against a really, as I said, solid Salins rear guard and getting it hard to break it down. And on more than one occasion, Salins have turned over the possession from Raheens, and the scoring opportunity is gone. But with 16 just coming up and 16 minutes gone in the opening half, Salins holding that lead by 4 points to 1, Dermot.
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0: Spurs and Brentford have just kicked off. Just saw Keith Andrews there. Will he be able to replicate what he did last season? Damien Duff, of course, is on his managerial squad, so it should be a good game. And there's been some good action all day, and we'll keep you updated.

0: Warm, Moncrief, and before that, The Swell and Amble. Kildare's KFM. The best music, local news, sport, and much, much more. 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Back to Clane we go with the Joe Mallon Motor Senior Football Championship. It is it's Alan Wood versus Selbridge, and Colin McCarthy is there for us.
1: Yeah, firmly Selbridge here at half time, 3-10 to 4 points. They've scored 2 goals right towards the end of the half from both Killian and Aaron Brown. Both identical in the fact that they were both at the end of slick team moves, excellent finishes as well. Goalkeeper Shane McNamara has been on free taking duty, which included the exit 2.3 after 19 minutes. Alan Wood just cannot get their hands on the ball at the moment. And Selbridge dominating possession. The likes of Fergal Conway, Paddy Wall, Aaron Brown and Tony Archibald all have it. Very impactful moments throughout this first half. So Selbridge with a 15-point lead here at halftime.
0: Thanks very much, Conla. We'll be back for the second half updates now. The Premier League, it is currently Brentford 0, Tottenham 0. Very eventful start to the game. Brentford with a lot of chances. Spurs haven't really woken up yet. Earlier, Everton beat Crystal Palace 2-0. Ipswich Town beat Sunderland with a late goal 2-1. Another late goal at saw Leeds beat Nottingham Forest away 1-0. And earlier, Hull City beat Manchester United 2-0.
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0: Just the Way You Are, Milky, and before that, Clocks and Coldplay. 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This is an extended More Music Sports Beat with me, Dermot Byrne. Now, we are going to go back to Seamus Dillon at Cedral St. Condit's Park. Raheem's versus Allen's. How's everything going there, Seamus?
1: Yeah, Rob, we're into 5 minutes of injury time in this opening half. Accidental collision between Gavin Thompson and the Raheem's corner forward, and Owen McConnon, the Salins centre half back, left the two of those on the ground for close on 5 minutes as they got attention. But as I said, it was accidental. But we're playing out the last 90 seconds of that injury time now. The last time you were with us, it was Salins who led on a scoreline of 4-1, and then 2 2-pointers after the injury break for Stephen Kelly, the corner forward, with a 2-pointer, and then Keane Grimes added a second 2-pointer to push them 8-1 in front. 7-point advantage there, but Raheem's started to get a little bit on top around their own half back line, and they pushed forward, and 3 points from Rob Thompson, all coming from freeze. Luke O'Donovan had been fouled, and then it was Jack Taff who picked up a foul as well, but Thompson made no mistake with the three of those. But then James Dalton with his second point of the afternoon, just having a shot now as we're looking at the ball driving in, hitting off the post and going wide. It was an opportunity for Dalton to get his third, but just before he came across to his a break that Stephen Kelly played a ball across the square to Lorcan McKenna, the Salins midfielder, but a brilliant save from David McPartlin in the Raheem's goals has certainly kept them in this game at 9-4. We're inside the last 20 seconds now. Can't imagine there'll be much more action, but yeah, it should finish up like that in this opening half. Salins 9 points, Raheem's 4, just as we come to half time. But if you just want to give us a second, quick break here from Raheem's, 3-2. An opportunity now for Gavin Thompson, plays it across to Paddy Woodgate, swinging it across the edge of the goals, but it's over the bar, and Raheem's are back to within 4 points now. Paddy Woodgate, after a brilliant catch in the middle of the field from Liam Power, who picked up that one, and it was quickly transferred into Gavin Thompson, and he played it to Paddy Woodgate, and from a tight angle popped it over the bar. So at the halftime whistle has just gone now, it's 9 points Salins, 5 points Raheem's.
0: Thank you very much, Seamus. We'll be back for the second half. Brentford have taken the lead against Tottenham, and it's no surprise they've started really, really well. Tottenham haven't. It's like they're still in the dressing room. Keane Lewis Potter has put Keith Andrews' side in front. Earlier, Everton beat Crystal Palace 2-0. Ipswich Town beat Sunderland 2-1. Leeds beat Forest away from home 1-0. And Hull City beat Manchester United. I still can't get over that. 2-0.

0: Niall Horan, Tastes So Good, here on Kildare's KFM. As I was saying just a few moments ago, Brentford really have started well. And here is that goal, and it's Christy Wilmot reporting.
1: It's Brentford 1, Tottenham Hotspur 0, and the goal has come from a brilliant run into the box from new signing Sangare. He squared the ball in the box, picking out Keane Potter, and well, it was an easy finish for him. To put Brentford, it has to be said, deservedly in front. They had been threatening, they'd had half chances through Collins and Otara, but they do have the goal and they do have the lead through Keane Potter. Tottenham Hotspur not offered a whole lot so far. They've had a wild chance from far out through Gallagher, but it's Brentford pulling the strings. Brentford 1, Tottenham Hotspur.
0: Earlier, Everton beat Crystal Palace 2-0, Ipswich 2, Sunderland 1, Notts Forest 0, Leeds 1 and Hull City 2, Manchester United 0.
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0: There she goes, the lass. Kildare's KFM, the best music, local news, sport and much, much more. It's an extended More Music Sports Beat with me, Dermot Byrne, till 6:30. We'll keep you updated on all the Kildare GA action. It's Brentford 1, Tottenham 0. Brentford really have started well. Roberto Di Zerbi, after spending all that money, it's going to be very interesting. Some racing results to give you. I've forgotten about a few. The 5:30 at Killarney went to Tifofi, the 8-11 favourite. And at Killarney, is there a Killarney? I think there is a Killarney. Oh no, there isn't. Is there? And the 5:08 at the Curragh went to Clonmacash.
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9: At 6:00, good evening, I'm Ruth O'Connell. A murder investigation's been launched following the death of a Brazilian woman in her 30s at an apartment in Limerick City. She was found dead by Gardaí inside her apartment at Carlton House, Cecil Street, around 7 a.m. yesterday. David Rally reports.
10: A post-mortem conducted by the state pathologist confirmed Jade Christine Pereira Rosa died a violent death. It's understood she was stabbed to death. However, Gardaí said they were not releasing the results of the autopsy for operational reasons. Gardaí said they were following a definite line of inquiry. It's understood they had been looking to question a male in connection with the killing of the Brazilian woman. The 33-year-old's body was found at her apartment at Cecil Street, Limerick City, at around 7:30 a.m. last Friday. The scene remains sealed off for Garda forensic examination, and Gardaí are liaising with Miss Rosa's family. She had been working and living in Limerick for the past number of years. Anyone with information is asked to contact Gardaí at Henry Street Garda Station.
9: A man's been charged with the murder of an Irish woman in Melbourne, Australia. The 45-year-old appeared before Melbourne Magistrates Court and has been remanded in custody. Police say the pair were known to each other and have confirmed both are Irish nationals. Georgia Bennett Murphy told 7 News Melbourne police are still working to establish what happened inside the home.
11: Police arrested the 45-year-old man after a woman was found with fatal injuries inside the home behind me here on Ferntree Gully Road this morning. Now, forensics are still on the scene now. This is still very much an active crime scene.
9: Police in Britain are investigating a wrong-way crash that's killed 7 people, including 2 police officers. Cleveland police say a Volkswagen Passat collided with a marked police car while travelling the wrong way along the A66 shortly before 4:00 this morning. Our reporter Barnaby Papadopoulos says a number of investigations are underway.
12: 2 investigations, both the police looking at what exactly happened, what has led to the death of 7 people, including 2 serving officers, and the IOPC's investigation as well, an investigation they've launched because people have died as a result or after contact with the police. That is standard procedure after an incident like this.
9: A woman in her 80s who was hit by a car in County Mayo has died. The pedestrian was knocked down at Glebe Street, Ballinrobe on Thursday around 4:20pm. She's since passed away from her injuries at Mayo General Hospital. Gardaí are appealing to anyone who witnessed the collision to come forward. The Canadian Prime Minister says America has changed and so has its relationship with Canada. It comes as the US put a 50% tariff on almost $20 billion worth of Canadian goods after trade talks between the two countries collapsed. Mark Carney says Canada will match Donald Trump's tariffs dollar for dollar. 2026 Leaving Cert students could face some difficult competition for CAO places, with a noticeable decrease in top grades this year. The first round of college offers will be sent out on Wednesday afternoon after 2 o'clock. Concerns have been raised that previous Leaving Cert cohorts could have an advantage over this year's students in the CAO due to grade inflation following the COVID-19 pandemic. Guidance counsellor and Irish Times columnist Brian Mooney says it's still unclear whether course points will go down in line with the lower results.
13: You have 55,000 people whose grades, say at H1, were down by on average 2% this year. Pre-COVID, 1,000 to 1,200 a year were getting over 600. Since COVID, it's been about 3,500. So as we begin to ease that, that should have an effect on points. If the minister puts in extra places, that should have an effect on points going down. But you've got 6,000 extra kids in the system. You know, 5,000 of them applying to the CAO. That's pushing it in the opposite direction.
9: And a snake named after Guns N' Roses guitarist Slash has been given a rock and roll welcome to the jungle. The Lilophis Slashy snake was discovered in New Guinea, measuring around 25 centimetres long, according to the Irish Independent. The snake was named in honour of the iconic musician's lifelong support of reptiles. And that's your news. It's 4 minutes past six.
14: And in your sports news this evening, Hull and Ipswich got their Premier League campaigns off to an ideal start today. In the opening game of the day, the Tigers beat Manchester United 2-0 thanks to goals from Semi Aye and Noble Mendy. The hopes had been high for Michael Carrick's side after he led them to a third place finish in the previous top flight campaign. The United manager says certainly not the outcome they wanted.
15: We came here to win, like we do any game, so to not take anything away is hugely disappointing. It's not more than that, it's not less than that, it's a one game that we're disappointed we haven't won, so you've got to soak it up and come back stronger.
14: Meanwhile, Jack Clark scored in the 90th minute to help Ipswich to 3 points against Sunderland. 2-1 is how it finished at Portman Road. In the Hill Dickinson Stadium, it finished Everton 2, Crystal Palace 0. Leeds left it late to beat Nottingham Forest on their visit to the City Ground. Anton Stack finding the net from a free kick. It was advantage to Brentford in the final game of the day. Keane Lewis Potter put Brentford ahead against Tottenham in the opening quarter at the G-Tech. Shelburne are the first team into the Women's FAI Cup final. It was more than convincing as they beat Cork City 6-0 in their last four matches. The Reds await the winners of the second semi-final between Athlone Town and Galway United. While in rugby, Leinster will meet Munster in the final of the Women's Inter-Provincial Series. Robin O'Connor and Kate Whelan scored 8 tries between them as Leinster thrashed Ulster 75-5 in Belfast. Meanwhile, Lana McInerney has scored a hat-trick as Munster led Connacht 47-12 in Galway in the final few minutes there. And that's your latest news and sports update. I'm Daniel Pitcher. It's 6 minutes past six.

0: Wham, wake me up before you go-go. On Kildare's KFM, extended more music sports beat. Now we're going to go back to Clane, Alan Wood against Selbridge. Colin McCarthy is there for us.
1: It's one-way traffic at the moment, Dermot. 6-16 to 1-8 for Selbridge. The three goals, first one came for James Dolan in the 35th minute. And then with 20 minutes to go, two goals both from the substitute Peter McAteer. There was also a brilliant two-pointer from Killian Brown as well, right off the sweet spot on 36 minutes. For Alan Wood, they haven't had much to cheer about, apart from a goal from Cormac Denner that managed to lob the goalkeeper. So it's Selbridge is really at the moment in firm lead, 6-16 to 1-8.
0: Thank you very much.
1: Now, rather.
0: Thanks, Conla. We're going to go back to Cedral St. Conla's Park for Raheens against Salons with Seamus Dillon very shortly.
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0: And Brentford are now 2-0 up against Bird. So Spurs, Lewis Potter got the first and Yannett with the second. And it's fully deserved.

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0: such a catchy song. Dry Spell, Casey Musgraves, Kildare's KFM. This is an extended More Music Sports Beat with me, Dermot Byrne. We are going to go back to Seamus Dillon at Cedral St. Conleth Park. Raheens against Salon. How are we getting on, Seamus?
1: Yeah, Dermot, welcome back across. And with 15 minutes to go here, this game has turned on its head because Raheens have got the last four scores and they've gone 1-9 to 11 points in front. At half-time, it was Salons who led by 9 points to 5. Keane Grimes free and a point from Colm Dalton, his third of the afternoon, pushed them 6 ahead with 34 minutes on the clock. But Raheens came back into it, and there was a ball that came in across the edge of the square. It was won by Niall Dolan. He played it across to David Malone. Malone gave it across to Jack Taff, the full forward, and from the tightest of angles off his left foot, he stitched it past Matthew Farley into Salon's goals, and that was 1-5 to 11. But then three scores in a row, two from Rob Thompson, really the first two wonderful scores from him to leave it 11 points to 1-7, and then a breaking ball around the 45-metre line was won by Paddy Woodgate, stepped inside two Salons defenders and kicked a left-footed effort over the bar for a two-pointer to put Raheens 1-9 to 11 points in front. We've 15 minutes here, little less, 14 minutes to play here, as Conor O'Donovan driving forward for the Raheens men, an opportunity to stretch that to two, and the umpire bends for the flag, and Raheens go 1-10 now to 11 points in front with 14 minutes to go here, all to play for here in Cedar St. Conleth Park in this Group B encounter, Group C encounter, Raheens versus Salons. But a yeah, 2-point game. Raheens have turned it right around, Dermot.
0: Thank you very much, Seamus, and we'll be back to you at full time.
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0: Eventful day of the Premier League. It's just gone half time. Brentford 2, Tottenham 0. Janolt and Lewis Potter in a much deserved lead for Brentford. So Keith Andrews is continuing where he left off last season. In the 3 o'clock kickoffs, Everton 2, Crystal Palace 0. Kieran Dewsbury Hall and Tierno Barry with the goals there. Jack Clark scored the winner for Ipswich as they beat Sunderland 2-1. And Leeds got a late goal against Nottingham Forest to win away from home. Earlier, Hull City beat Manchester United 2-0. An incredible result.
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0: shine years and years on Kildare's KFM. The best music, local news, sport and much more. I'm Dermot Byrne. This is an extended More Music Sports Beat here with you until the conclusion of the Joe Mallon Motor Senior Football Championship Games. I think we do have a conclusion in Clane. Alan Wood against Selbridge. Conla, are we finished?
1: We are, and safe to say Selbridge have announced themselves as one among the chasing pack for a toast title with a 6-22 to 1-11 win against Arnold Wood this evening. Since you last joined us, it was 6-16 to 1-9. In the meantime, Selbridge pretty much saw this game out. You had Owen Bagnall scored a two-pointer free there at the end for Arnold Wood. Moments later, Aaron Brown popped up with a two-pointer. He impressed. There was Davy Hughes made an impression when he came on. He thought that he scored the seventh goal, actually, with 5 minutes to go. But Kevin Flynn certainly announced himself as well when he came on with a couple of points. So a few headaches for Alan Costello with for a starting team when they take on John Stonebridge on Sunday. As for Alan Woods, they have a match against Clane in Newbridge on the same day. But full-time here in Connaught Park and Clane, it's a 26-point win in the end for Selbridge, 6-22 to 1-11.
0: Thank you very much. Colin McCarthy reporting there. We will be going to Cedral St. Conlon's Park for Raheens against Salons for a full-time off Seamus very soon.
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0: Brentford 2-0 up against Spurs at home, fully deserved. And Rory McIlroy has got his third round at the BMW Championship underway.
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0: Take My Hand. Picture this. This is Kildare's KFM. The best music, local news, sport and much, much more. Second half has just kicked off. It is Brentford 2, Spurs 0. All the new signings, although some of them aren't playing, but Spurs have looked incredibly lethargic. De Zerbi is going to want a response after this. Now we are going to go to Seadrill, St. Conleth Park. Raheem's against Salant, and Seamus, is it full time yet?
1: We're inside the closing 2 minutes, Dermot, of injury time, which was three allocated. Raheem's breaking down the field with midfielder Conor Kelly. It's coming in off the left. Oh, it's gone wide of the post at the bottom end. Yeah, that's how close it is here, because it's Raheem's 112, Salant's 15 points, all square with 90 seconds left to play here. It's been a really absorbing second half. I was saying when Paddy Woodgate kicked a two-pointer to put Raheem's 1-9 to 11 ahead in the 41st minute. Conor O'Donovan extended that to 2 points, but back came Salant's 2 points from Colin Dalton, who's been absolutely outstanding this afternoon. A man who had injuries throughout the season, but he certainly has got over them this afternoon, and he was brilliant. And then Luke Killian put them back a point in front, with Luke O'Donovan with a wonderful right-footed effort put the ball over the bar to level it back up again at 14 points to one each. Paddy Woodgate pointed for Raheem's, and then Paddy Woodgate pointed for Raheem's, and then a point from it was the corner forward Keane Grimes levelled it up again at 15 points to 112. Salans have had a couple of opportunities. Keane Grimes kicked the 45 free wide, and then it was James Dalton right in on the edge of the square, which you would have thought this has gone over, but somehow construed to put it wide at the post, and Raheem's down in the other end now, trying to work a score. 30 seconds on the clock here. Are we going to have a little bit of an upset for Anthony Rainbow's Charges this evening? Because Raheem's are having an opportunity. They are in possession. 22 seconds on the clock. Ball comes as far as David Malone from the arc. He's going to look to give it to somebody. Somebody inside is Niall Dolan. Back outside again to Connor Kelly, the midfielder. They're going to have to get this ball away. 7 seconds as Liam Power, he's been brilliant in the middle of the field. He's lost it. Ball comes back again, and is it going to be a free for Raheem's? Referee said play away. The clock is telling us that it's over. Niall Dolan has it back as far as Paddy Woodgate. He'll get a shot away if he can. Standing back from distance, it's landing in top of the... It's over the bar, and Paddy Woodgate has won it at the very end for Raheem's with a two-pointer. 114 Raheem's, 15 points for the Salans men, and Anthony Rainbow's Raheem's have overcome Salans in what was a really, really absorbing second half of football. But you have to give it to both sides, and for a wonderful, wonderful game of football. But right at the very death, from all of 55 metres out, Paddy Woodgate backed himself, took the shot off the left foot, his second two-pointer of the game, and Raheem's win out here on a scoreline, Dermot, of 114 to Salans 15 points.
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Crafty and Boston for your Saturday evening here on Kildare's KFM. Don't forget Dave McGrath's with you for breakfast tomorrow morning, kicking off Sunday morning with great tunes and chat and all those other usual bits and pieces. He'll be with you between 7 and 11. Got Duffy and Ace of Base playing next.

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Tom Grennan and a little bit of love on Saturday evening here on Kildare's KFM. 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
8: No clock. Good evening, I'm Ruth O'Connell. A murder investigation's been launched following the death of a Brazilian woman in her 30s at an apartment in Limerick City. She was found dead by Gardaí inside her apartment at Carlton House, Cecil Street, around 7 a.m. yesterday. David Raleigh reports.
9: A post-mortem conducted by the state pathologist confirmed Jade Christine Pereira Rosa died a violent death. It's understood she was stabbed to death. However, Gardaí said they were not releasing the results of the autopsy for operational reasons. Gardaí said they were following a definite line of inquiry. It's understood they had been looking to question a male in connection with the killing of the Brazilian woman. The 33-year-old's body was found at her apartment at Cecil Street, Limerick City, at around 7:30 a.m. last Friday. The scene remains sealed off for Garda forensic examination, and Garda are liaising with Miss Rosa's family. She had been working and living in Limerick for the past number of years. Anyone with information is asked to contact Garda at Henry Street Garda Station.
8: A man's been charged with the murder of an Irish woman in Melbourne, Australia. The 45-year-old appeared before Melbourne Magistrates Court and has been remanded in custody. Police say the pair were known to each other and have confirmed both are Irish nationals. Georgia Bennett Murphy told 7 News Melbourne police are still working to establish what happened inside the home.
10: Police arrested the 45-year-old man after a woman was found with fatal injuries inside the home behind me here on Ferntree Gully Road this morning. Now, forensics are still on the scene now. This is still very much an active crime scene.
8: Police in Britain are investigating a wrong-way crash that's killed 7 people, including 2 police officers. Cleveland police say a Volkswagen Passat collided with a marked police car while travelling the wrong way along the A66 shortly before 4 o'clock this morning. Our reporter Barnaby Papadopoulos says a number of investigations are underway.
11: 2 investigations, both the police looking at what exactly happened, what has led to the death of 7 people, including 2 serving officers, and the IOPC's investigation as well, an investigation they've launched because people have died as a result or after contact with the police. That is standard procedure after an incident like this.
8: Gardaí are appealing for witnesses to a fatal collision in County Mayo. A woman in her 80s was hit by a car on Glebe Street in Ballinrobe on Thursday around 4:20 p.m. She's since passed away from her injuries at Mayo General Hospital. The Canadian Prime Minister says America has changed and so has its relationship with Canada. It comes as the US put a 50% tariff on almost $20 billion worth of Canadian goods after trade talks between the two countries collapsed. Mark Carney says Canada will match Donald Trump's tariffs dollar for dollar. Economist Jim Power says it's a typical move by the US administration.
12: The overall scheme of the trading relationship, it's a relatively tiny amount. But I think the significance here is that it just highlights that President Trump is still using tariffs as his mode of negotiation on all sorts of issues. And this will continue.
8: People living with Friedreich's ataxia are making one last appeal to the HSE to listen to them. They're marching through Dublin tomorrow to demand funding for the drug Skyclarys, which can help slow down the condition. 29-year-old Kildare disability journalist Niamh Nihuravard says patients are running out of time.
13: We're calling on the HSE to cover the cost of Skyclarys, which is the first and only approved treatment for our condition, Friedreich's ataxia. We're really hoping on a good show of support on Sunday, so I would be very grateful for people's time if they can come.
8: And that's your news. It's 4 minutes past seven.
14: And in sport, Hull and Ipswich got their Premier League campaigns off to an ideal start today. In the opening game of the day, the Tigers beat Manchester United 2-0 thanks to goals from Semi Ajeri and Noble Mendy. Hopes had been high for Michael Carrick's side after he led them to a third place finish in the previous top flight campaign. And the United manager says certainly not the outcome they wanted.
15: We came here to win, like we do any game, so to not take anything away is hugely disappointing. It's not more than that, it's not less than that, it's a one game that we're disappointed we haven't won, so you've got to soak it up and come back stronger.
14: Meanwhile, Jack Clark scored in the 90th minute to help Ipswich to 3 points against Sunderland. 2-1 is how it finished on Portman Road. At Hill Dickinson Stadium, it finished Everton 2, Crystal Palace 0, Kiernan Drewsbury Hall and Fiarno Barry with the goals for David Moyes' side. Leeds left it late to beat Nottingham Forest on their visit to the City Ground. Brentford are on their way to a big opening weekend win. They're 3-0 up on Tottenham into the final 15 minutes. Keane Lewis, Vitaly Janolt and Michael Coyote with the goals for Keith Andrews' side. Shelburne are the first team into the Women's FAI Cup final. Was more than convincing as they beat Cork City 7-0 in their last four match. The Reds await the winners of the second semi-final between Athlone Town and Galway United, which kicks off in 35 minutes' time. Rory McIlroy is underway with his third round of the BMW Championship. The Masters champion tied for fifth on 8 under par now, 5 shots off the lead in Missouri. Wyndham Clark on 12 under. And Lando Norris will start the Dutch Grand Prix from pole position after edging out George Russell in qualifying earlier. The McLaren driver finished just over a tenth of a second ahead of Mercedes, with championship leader Kimi Antonelli in third. And that's your latest news and sports update. I'm Daniel Pitcher. It's 6 minutes past seven.

0: It's JK and Jamiroquai with Cosmic Girl here on Kildare's KFM for Saturday evening. It's Ben Atkinson with you through until 9 o'clock. Soundtrack in the early part of Saturday night with loads of great tunes. Got Jason Derulo, Chic and Rod Stewart all on the way.
1: 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Yeah, sure, why ever not? 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That's K-Drive, Monday to Friday here on Kildare's KFM. 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

It's Jason Derulo, Take You Dancing, for Saturday evening here on Kildare's KFM. Don't forget, John Dunn is back with you all this week on the 11 to 3 Soundtrack and Lunchtime with great tunes and chat. 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Got great tunes from Eddie Grant, Miles and Miles Smith on the way after we hear from Gwen Stefani and Akon with The Sweet Escape.

0: Eddie Grant, I Don't Want to Dance here on Kildare's KFM. 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

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It's Ben Atkinson taking you through until 9 o'clock, and we've loads more great tunes on the way in the next hour. We'll head towards news with Adele.

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2: So while Nismo arrogates to the Gnolocht, 340 lakus the chlor wishach the ishke the chudge ishke eren. Kaurinche the Gnolochti, a good billy a laidu, agus ishke sporoil. Is fated like Gnohish Vega, agus van Vete, Lasso Wantis course the Shaskanomit, Sirenashke Erlina, no as Erlishi Sophisticula, agus San Hoyle, Ganora, ein hostess pressure eok. Chlorikinish, egwater.ie. Ishke eren. Exolor Sherevishi ishke, deren.
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5: At 8 o'clock, good evening, I'm Ruth O'Connell. A murder investigation's been launched following the death of a Brazilian woman in her 30s at an apartment in Limerick City. She was found dead by Gardaí inside her apartment at Carlton House, Cecil Street, around 7 a.m. yesterday, David Rally reports.
6: A post-mortem conducted by the state pathologist confirmed Jade Christine Pereira Rosa died a violent death. It's understood she was stabbed to death. However, Gardaí said they were not releasing the results of the autopsy for operational reasons. Gardaí said they were following a definite line of inquiry. It's understood they had been looking to question a male in connection with the killing of the Brazilian woman. The 33-year-old's body was found at her apartment at Cecil Street, Limerick City, at around 7:30 a.m. last Friday. The scene remains sealed off for Garda forensic examination, and Gardaí are liaising with Miss Rosa's family. She had been working and living in Limerick for the past number of years. Anyone with information is asked to contact Gardaí at Henry Street Garda Station.
5: Investigators are working to establish what happened inside a home where an Irish woman was found dead in Melbourne, Australia. A 45-year-old Irishman who's been charged with her murder was remanded in custody until February 23rd. Witnesses reported seeing a man being taken into custody wearing a hazmat suit while a dog was removed from the house. Australian police say the pair were known to each other. In Britain, two Cleveland police officers have died after their patrol car was hit by a Volkswagen travelling the wrong way on the A66 near Middlesbrough. A separate police vehicle reportedly abandoned a chase of the Passat when it crossed into the oncoming lane, killing PCs Matthew Blades and Tom Clough. The VW's five occupants also died. Sky's North of England correspondent Katie Barnfield's at the scene.
7: We don't know yet the exact circumstances of this crash or indeed of the police chase that preceded it. Cleveland police say they have referred themselves to the police watchdog, the IOPC, over this incident. That is standard procedure.
5: Gardaí investigating a fatal collision in County Mayo are appealing for witnesses and dashcam footage. It follows the death of a woman in her 80s who was hit by a car on Glebe Street in Ballinrobe on Thursday around 4:20 p.m. She's since passed away from her injuries at Mayo General Hospital. A student killed in a sword attack at a high school in Sweden's been identified as a 17-year-old girl. It happened in the city of Fagersta, northwest of the capital Stockholm, while classes were underway. An 18-year-old suspect's been arrested. People living with Friedrich's ataxia are making one last appeal to the HSE to listen to them. They're marching through Dublin tomorrow to demand funding for the drug Skyclaris, which can help slow down the condition. 29-year-old Kildare disability journalist Niamh Nihirivard says patients are running out of time.
8: We're calling on the HSE to cover the cost of Skyclaris, which is the first and only approved treatment for our condition, Friedrich's ataxia. We're really hoping on a good show of support on Sunday, so I would be very grateful for people's time if they can come.
5: The government's scrappage scheme contributed to the rise in EV sales last month, according to an expert. It comes as the latest CSO figures show how electric vehicles have outsold any other engine type in the month of July. They reveal a year-on-year increase of EV sales. Geraldine Herbert breaks down the figures.
9: And for the first time ever, they outsold all other fuel sources. So battery electric made up 26% of the new car sales. Hybrid came in at 24.5%. Petrol just a little over 20%. Plug-in hybrid at 14%. And diesel at just under 13%. I tend to think that the scrappage scheme had more of an impact than purely just the 2,000 extra cars that were sold because of it.
5: And that's your news at 8:04.
10: And in sport, Brentford got off to a great start in the new Premier League season today. Goals from Keane Lewis, Vitaly Yanal and Michael Keogh saw them beat Tottenham 3-0 at the G-Tech Stadium. Last season, the Bees finished just outside of a European qualification place. Captain Nathan Collins says they want to go even further this campaign.
11: Yeah, it's what we want to start. We know last season we were 1 point off. This year we added quality, good people to the squad, and we want to show what we're about again. And I think it's just a start for us. I think it's something to grow from. I think we can only get better from this, and let's hope it's a good season.
10: Hull City have marked their return to the top flight with a stunning 2-0 win over Manchester United. Ipswich also enjoyed a winning return. Former Sunderland player Jack Clark struck in the 90th minute to seal a 2-1 victory over his old club. Everton beat Crystal Palace 2-0. Anton Stach's late free kick earned Leeds a 1-0 win away to Nottingham Forest. Shelburne are the first team into the Women's FAI Cup final. It was more than convincing as they beat Cork City by 6-0 in their last four match. The Reds await the winners of the second semi-final between Athlone Town and Galway United. League leaders Athlone have a 1-0 lead there. Rory McIlroy is underway with his third round of the BMW Championship. The Masters champion tied for 7th on 8 under par. Wyndham Clark leads there on 11 under. He's due to tee off very shortly. In motorsport, Lando Norris will start tomorrow's Dutch Grand Prix from pole position after edging out George Russell in qualifying earlier today. The McLaren driver finished just over a tenth of a second ahead of Mercedes, with championship leader Kimi Antonelli back in third. And in rugby, Leinster will meet Munster in the final of the Women's Interprovincial Series. Robin O'Connor and Katie Whelan scored 8 tries between them as Leinster thrashed Ulster 75-5 in Belfast. Meanwhile, Alana McInerney scored a hat-trick as Munster beat Connacht 47-12 in Galway. And that's your latest news and sports update. I'm Daniel Pitcher. It's 6 minutes past 8.

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2: The song has a tempo of about 103 beats per minute. That's close to the recommended rate for chest compressions during CPR. And ironically, the song is called Staying Alive by the Bee Gees.
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0: 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Hope you're enjoying your weekend, whatever you're up to. It's Ben Atkinson with you into the final hour of the programme for this evening. But loads more great tunes on the way between now and 9 o'clock. 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

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Hannah Kelly's back with you Monday morning from 9 o'clock for Kildare Today, our daily current affairs programme discussing all the issues affecting you locally, nationally and internationally. And of course, Monday morning's programme as well will feature a look back on the weekend local sporting action. Got some Dire Straits on the way after CeeLo Green and Forget You.

0: Dire Straits and Sultan the Swing here on Kildare's KFM. John Dunn's back with you on the 11 to 3 all this week here on KFM. He's Soundtrack and Lunchtime with great tunes and chat. He'll also be joined by Des the Vet on Tuesday to answer all your pet related questions, and Yvonne on Thursday to answer all your gardening related questions in the green room. Still ahead before 9, got tunes from the Waterboys and Aretha Franklin on the way.
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Garth Brooks and Friends in Low Places here on Kildare's KFM, wrapping us up for this evening. Enjoy the rest of your weekend, whatever you're up to, and I'll talk to you again Monday morning on The Breakfast Show from 6 here on KFM. We'll head towards news at 9 with Keane and Somewhere Only We Know. Bye for now.

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7: At 9 o'clock, good evening, I'm Ruth O'Connell. Gardaí are treating the death of a Brazilian woman in Limerick City as murder. She was found dead by Gardaí inside her apartment at Carlton House, Cecil Street, yesterday morning. David Raleigh reports.
8: A post-mortem conducted by the state pathologist confirmed Jade Christine Pereira Rosa died a violent death. It's understood she was stabbed to death. However, Gardaí said they were not releasing the results of the autopsy for operational reasons. Gardaí said they were following a definite line of inquiry. It's understood they had been looking to question a male in connection with the killing of the Brazilian woman. The 33-year-old's body was found at her apartment at Cecil Street, Limerick City, at around 7:30 a.m. last Friday. The scene remains sealed off for Garda forensic examination and Gardaí are liaising with Miss Rosa's family. She had been working and living in Limerick for the past number of years. Anyone with information is asked to contact Gardaí at Henry Street Garda Station.
7: A 45-year-old man's been charged with murder after an Irish woman was found dead inside a home in Australia yesterday. He's been remanded in custody until February 23rd. Emergency services were called to an address in Melbourne just before 10 a.m. yesterday. Victoria Police say the 30-year-old was declared dead at the scene. It's alleged the victim and accused knew each other. In Britain, two Cleveland police officers have died after their patrol car was hit by a Volkswagen travelling the wrong way on the A66 near Middlesbrough. A separate police vehicle reportedly abandoned a chase of the Passat when it crossed into the oncoming lane, killing PCs Matthew Blades and Tom Clough. The VW's five occupants also died. Sky's North of England correspondent Katie Barnfield's at the scene.
9: We don't know yet the exact circumstances of this crash or indeed of the police chase that preceded it. Cleveland police say that they have referred themselves to the police watchdog, the IOPC, over this incident. That is standard procedure.
7: A woman in her 30s has been arrested as part of an ongoing investigation targeting an organised crime group in County Louth. Gardaí conducted a number of searches of residential premises in Dundalk yesterday with assistance from the Regional Armed Support Unit, the Special Detective Unit and the Army EOD Unit. Firearms and viable improvised explosive devices were among the items seized during the operation. They've been sent for further technical examination. The woman is being held for questioning at a Garda station in the northeast of the country. country. Gardaí investigating a fatal collision in County Mayo are appealing for witnesses and dashcam footage. It follows the death of a woman in her 80s. The pedestrian who was hit by a car on Glebe Street in Ballinrobe around 4:20pm on Thursday has since passed away from her injuries at Mayo General Hospital. People living with Friedrich's ataxia are making one last appeal to the HSE to listen to them. They're marching through Dublin tomorrow to demand funding for the drug Skyclaris, which can help slow down the condition. 29-year-old Kildare disability journalist Niamh Hurivard says patients are running out of time.
10: We're calling on the HSE to cover the cost of Skyclaris, which is the first and only approved treatment for our condition, Friedrich's ataxia. We're really hoping on a good show of support on Sunday, so I would be very grateful for people's time if they can come.
7: And the government's scrappage scheme contributed to the rise in EV sales last month, according to an expert. It comes as the latest CSO figures show how electric vehicles have outsold any other engine type in the month of July. Geraldine Herbert breaks down the year-on-year figures.
11: And for the first time ever, they outsold all other fuel sources. So battery electric made up 26% of the new car sales. Hybrid came in at 24.5%. Petrol just a little over 20%. Plug-in hybrid at 14%. And diesel at just under 13%. I tend to think that the scrappage scheme had more of an impact than purely just the 2,000 extra cars that were sold because of it.
7: That's your news. It's 4 minutes past nine.
12: And in sport, Brentford got off to a great start in the new Premier League season today. Goals from Keen Lewis, Vitaly Yanal and Michael Coyote saw them beat Tottenham 3-0 at the G-Tech Stadium. Last season, the Bees finished just outside of a European qualification place. Captain Nathan Collins says they want to go even further this campaign.
13: Yeah, it's what we want to start. We know last season we were 1 point off. This year we had equality, good people to the squad, and we wanted to show what we're about again. And I think it's just a start for us. I think it's something to grow from. I think we can only get better from this, and let's hope it's a good season.
12: Hull City have marked their return to the top flight with a stunning 2-0 win over Manchester United. Ipswich also enjoyed a winning return. Former Sunderland player Jack Clark struck in the 90th minute to seal a 2-1 victory over his old club. Everton beat Crystal Palace 2-0. Anton Stach's late free kick earned Leeds a 1-0 win away to Nottingham Forest. Shelburne are the first team into the Women's FAI Cup final. It was more than convincing earlier as they beat Cork City 6-0 in their last four match. Awaiting the winners of the second semi-final between Athlone Town and Galway United, with the league leaders Athlone Town leading a goal to nil there late in the second half. Rory McIlroy is midway through his third round of the BMW Championship. The Masters champion tied for fourth on 9 under par. That's 6 shots off the lead in Missouri. Wyndham Clark leading on 14 under. In motorsport, Lando Norris will start tomorrow's Dutch Grand Prix from pole position after edging out George Russell in qualifying earlier. The McLaren driver finished over a tenth of a second ahead of the Mercedes, with championship leader Kimi Antonelli in third. And in rugby, Leinster will meet Munster in the final of the Women's Interpro Series. Robin O'Connor and Katie Whelan helping Leinster thrash Ulster 75-5 in Belfast. Meanwhile, Anna McInerney scored a hat-trick, with Munster beating Connacht 47-12. That's your latest news and sports update. I'm Daniel Pitcher. The time is 6 minutes past nine.

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1: Hey, it's Paul here. 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Yeah, sure, why ever not? And we'll keep an eye on the traffic and travel for you as well. That's K-Drive, Monday to Friday here on Kildare's KFM. I'll pick up about 3.
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3: At 10 o'clock, good evening, I'm Ruth O'Connell. Gardaí are treating the death of a Brazilian woman in Limerick City as murder. She was found dead by Gardaí inside her apartment at Carlton House, Cecil Street, yesterday morning. David Raleigh reports.
4: A post-mortem conducted by the state pathologist confirmed Jade Christine Pereira Rosa died a violent death. It's understood she was stabbed to death. However, Gardaí said they were not releasing the results of the autopsy for operational reasons. Gardaí said they were following a definite line of inquiry. It's understood they had been looking to question a male in connection with the killing of the Brazilian woman. The 33-year-old's body was found at her apartment at Cecil Street, Limerick City, at around 7:30 a.m. last Friday. The scene remains sealed off for Garda forensic examination, and Gardaí are liaising with Miss Rosa's family. She had been working and living in Limerick for the past number of years. Anyone with information is asked to contact Gardaí at Henry Street Garda Station.
3: An Irish man's been remanded in custody, charged with the murder of an Irish woman in Melbourne, Australia. The woman in her 30s was found dead with serious injuries at a home in the suburb of Ferntree Gully. Witnesses say a dog was also removed from the house. Georgia Bennett Murphy told 7 News Melbourne police haven't formally identified the woman.
5: Police and emergency services were originally called here at around 10 a.m. this morning, but sadly, despite their best efforts to revive her, the woman was declared dead at the scene. 7 News understands a young family lives at the home. Detectives believe the man and the woman are known to each other.
3: 2 police officers are among 7 people who've been killed in a crash on the A66 near Middlesbrough in Teesside. PC's Matthew Blades, who was 37, and 38-year-old Tom Clough were in a patrol car when they were hit by a Volkswagen Passat going the wrong way. British Prime Minister Andy Burnham says he's devastated. The police watchdog's investigating the incident. Cleveland Police Chief Constable Victoria Fuller's called it an incredibly sad day.
6: Earlier today, the Deputy Chief Constable and I visited Matthew and Tom's families to offer our condolences, support one another, and begin to come to terms with this unimaginable loss.
3: A woman in her 30s has been arrested as part of an ongoing investigation targeting an organised crime group in County Louth. Gardaí conducted a number of searches of residential premises in Dundalk yesterday with assistance from the Regional Armed Support Unit, the Special Detective Unit and the Army EOD Unit. Firearms and viable improvised explosive devices were among the items seized during the operation. They've been sent for further technical examination. The woman is being held for questioning at a Garda station in the northeast of the country. Gardaí investigating a fatal collision in County Mayo are appealing for witnesses and dashcam footage. It follows the death of a woman in her 80s. The pedestrian who was hit by a car on Glebe Street in Ballinrobe around 4:20 p.m. on Thursday has since passed away from her injuries at Mayo General Hospital. And patients with Friedreich's ataxia say they're running out of time as they wait for a decision on funding for the drug Skyclarys. The treatment can slow progression of the rare neurological condition, which affects around 200 people here. Campaigners are marching through Dublin tomorrow, 2 days before the HSE senior leadership team is due to decide on reimbursement. 29-year-old Kildare disability journalist Niamh Ní Hiarrthóid says it's their last chance to get them to listen.
7: Friedreich's ataxia is a progressive condition, so we are deteriorating pretty much day on day, week per week, month on month, definitely year on year.
3: And that's your news. It's 4 minutes past 10.
8: And in sport, big spenders Tottenham have started the Premier League season with a 3-0 defeat at Brentford. Club record signing Sandro Tonali was among the new arrivals who started in West London. Boss Roberto De Zerbi says they were short of some of the things he wanted to see from his side.
9: Soul and style of play. Today I think there was the soul, but at the end we didn't fight in the right way. Maybe for the difference of the duels.
8: Hull returned to the top flight with a 2-0 victory over Manchester United. Another newly promoted side, Ipswich, have started their campaign with a 2-1 victory over Sunderland. Boss Gary O'Neill says they're a step closer to achieving their goal.
10: I think it took the club a long time to win
0: Last time it was in the Premier League, maybe November or something. So for us to put one on the board early is important to us. But yeah, one win's not going to get us to where we need to get to, so everyone's nice and calm.
8: Well, Anton Stack scored late for Leeds in their 1-0 win at Nottingham Forest. Everton were 2-0 winners at home against Crystal Palace. Well, Charlton have started the championship season with back-to-back wins after getting past West Ham 2-1, leaving their opponents winless from the first two games back down in the second tier. Millwall have a 100% record with a 3-0 win over Norwich. Wolves beat Preston by 3-1. In motorsport, the championship leader Kimi Antonelli will start tomorrow's Dutch Grand Prix from third on the grid. The Mercedes driver was narrowly beaten by teammate George Russell, who secured a place on the front row. In rugby, Leinster and Munster will renew rivalries in the Women's Interprovincial Series final. Holders Munster came away from Galway with a 47-12 win over Connacht. Leinster hammered Ulster 75-5 in Belfast. And New Zealand drew first blood in the first of a four-match series against South Africa. The All Blacks won 33-16 at Ellis Park. They'll do battle again in Cape Town next Saturday. And that's your latest news and sports update. I'm Daniel Pitcher. The time is 6 minutes past the hour.

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1: Those children already have died from Fidrus ataxia, pretty much the same as Rory. And what really, really upsets me is when Paddy said the other day to me, my son, when he heard, he said, am I not worth it? Dad? Imagine a 16-year-old saying that to you after losing his brother, Granny's best friend. Is there any heart at all there, given the 200 for the next 5 years, hope and dignity?
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The swing era of music was born in the USA in the 1920s and 1930s. It started a golden age of music which has endured for over 100 years. We mark that era of music every Monday evening from 7 until 8 p.m. on KFM. 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
2: At 11 o'clock, good evening, I'm Ruth O'Connell. Gardaí are treating the death of a Brazilian woman in Limerick City as murder. She was found dead by Gardaí inside her apartment at Carlton House, Cecil Street, yesterday morning. David Rally reports.
3: A post-mortem conducted by the state pathologist confirmed Jade Christine Pereira Rosa died a violent death. It's understood she was stabbed to death. However, Gardaí said they were not releasing the results of the autopsy for operational reasons. Gardaí said they were following a definite line of inquiry. It's understood they had been looking to question a male in connection with the killing of the Brazilian woman. The 33-year-old's body was found at her apartment at Cecil Street, Limerick City, at around 7:30 a.m. last Friday. The scene remains sealed off for Garda forensic examination, and Garda are liaising with Miss Rosa's family. She had been working and living in Limerick for the past number of years. Anyone with information is asked to contact Garda at Henry Street Garda Station.
2: An Irishman's been remanded in custody, charged with the murder of an Irish woman in Melbourne, Australia. The woman in her 30s was found dead with serious injuries at a home in the suburb of Ferntree Gully. She's been named locally as Anne-Marie O'Reilly, who was from County Tipperary. Georgia Bennett Murphy told 7 News Melbourne that both parties are known to each other.
4: Police and emergency services were originally called here at around 10 a.m. this morning, but sadly, despite their best efforts to revive her, the woman was declared dead at the scene. 7 News understands a young family lives at the home. Detectives believe the man and the woman are known to each other.
2: Two police officers are among 7 people who've been killed in a crash on the A66 near Middlesbrough on Teesside. PC's Matthew Blades, who was 37, and 38-year-old Tom Clough were in a patrol car when they were hit by a Volkswagen Passat going the wrong way. British Prime Minister Andy Burnham says he's devastated. The police watchdog's investigating the incident. Cleveland Police Chief Constable Victoria Fuller's called it an incredibly sad day.
5: Earlier today, the Deputy Chief Constable and I visited Matthew and Tom's families to offer our condolences, support one another, and begin to come to terms with this unimaginable loss.
2: A woman in her 30s has been arrested as part of an ongoing investigation targeting an organised crime group in County Louth. Gardaí conducted a number of searches of residential premises in Dundalk yesterday with assistance from the Regional Armed Support Unit, the Special Detective Unit and the Army EOD Unit. Firearms and viable improvised explosive devices were among the items seized during the operation. They've been sent for further technical examination. The woman's being held for questioning at a Garda station in the northeast of the country. Patients with Friedreich's ataxia say they're running out of time as they wait for a decision on funding for the drug Skyclarys. The treatment can slow progression of the rare neurological condition, which affects around 200 people here. Campaigners are marching through Dublin tomorrow, 2 days before the HSE senior leadership team is due to decide on reimbursement. 29-year-old Kildare disability journalist Niamh Ní Hiarvard says it's their last chance to get them to listen.
6: Friedreich's ataxia is a progressive condition, so we are deteriorating pretty much day on day, week per week, month on month, definitely year on year.
2: Canada will impose retaliatory tariffs on US goods from next month. The move escalates a trade conflict after Washington imposed 50% levy on $14.6 billion worth of Canadian products. Last-ditch negotiations between the countries collapsed last night. Canadian Prime Minister Mark Carney says America's final demands went too far.
7: The gap between partnership and competitor, unfortunately, has remained too wide in recent days. So last evening, I instructed our negotiators to return to Ottawa. We cannot accept what they've offered, and we will not give what they've asked.
2: That's your news. It's 4 minutes past 11.
8: And in sport, big spenders Tottenham have started the Premier League season with a 3-0 defeat at Brentford. Club record signing Sandro Tonali was among the new arrivals who started in West London. Boss Roberto De Zerbi says they were short of some of the things he wanted to see from his side.
9: Soul and style of play. Today I think there was the soul, but at the end we didn't fight in the right way. maybe for the difference of the duels.
8: Hull returned to the top flight with a 2-0 victory over Manchester United. Another newly promoted side, Ipswich, have started their campaign with a 2-1 victory over Sunderland. Boss Gary O'Neill says they're a step closer to achieving their goal.
10: I think it took the club a long time to win. Last time it was in the Premier League, maybe November or something. So for us to put one on the board early is important to us. But yeah, one win's not going to get us to where we need to get to, so everyone's nice and calm.
8: Well, Anton Stack scored late for Leeds in their 1-0 win at Nottingham Forest. Everton were 2-0 winners at home against Crystal Palace. While Charlton have started the Championship season with back-to-back wins after getting past West Ham 2-1, leaving their opponents winless from the first two games back down in the second tier. Millwall have a 100% record with a 3-0 win over Norwich. Wolves beat Preston by 3-1. In motorsport, the Championship leader Kimi Antonelli will start tomorrow's Dutch Grand Prix from third on the grid. The Mercedes driver was narrowly beaten by teammate George Russell, who secured a place on the front row. In rugby, Leinster and Munster will renew rivalries in the Women's Interprovincial Series final. Holders Munster came away from Galway with a 47 points to 12 win over Connacht. Leinster hammered Ulster 75 points to 5 in Belfast. And New Zealand drew first blood in the first of a four-match series against South Africa. The All Blacks won 33-16 at Ellis Park. They'll do battle again in Cape Town next Saturday. And that's your latest news and sports update. I'm Daniel Pitcher. The time is 6 minutes past the hour.

0: Hey, it's Paul here. Don't forget to join me every day from 3 o'clock for K-Drive in association with Fitzpatrick's Garages of Naas Kildare and Tullamore. We'll have the birthday club, lots and lots of your favourite songs, a little bit of romance on the radio. Yeah, sure, why ever not? And we'll keep an eye on the traffic and travel for you as well. That's K-Drive, Monday to Friday here on Kildare's KFM. I'll pick up about 3.
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1: This is something that started about 9 days ago in the greater Kilteel area. We've also had reports of a similar incident over towards Kilbride. So what's happening and what sets this apart from other dumping issues is the fact that this culprit is dumping the material in the middle of the road and setting it on fire. Apart from the dangers in the current climate and everything being so dry of that fire catching, the fact the endangerment of people travelling that road of setting on fire shows a total callousness on this person's behalf.
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2: At midnight, good morning, I'm Ruth O'Connell. Gardaí are treating the death of a Brazilian woman in Limerick City as murder. She was found dead by Gardaí inside her apartment at Carlton House, Cecil Street, yesterday morning. David Raleigh reports.
3: A post-mortem conducted by the state pathologist confirmed Jade Christine Pereira Rosa died a violent death. It's understood she was stabbed to death. However, Gardaí said they were not releasing the results of the autopsy for operational reasons. Gardaí said they were following a definite line of inquiry. It's understood they had been looking to question a male in connection with the killing of the Brazilian woman. The 33-year-old's body was found at her apartment at Cecil Street, Limerick City, at around 7:30 a.m. last Friday. The scene remains sealed off for Garda forensic examination, and Garda are liaising with Miss Rosa's family. She had been working and living in Limerick for the past number of years. Anyone with information is asked to contact Garda at Henry Street Garda Station.
2: An Irishman's been remanded in custody charged with the murder of an Irish woman in Melbourne, Australia. The woman in her 30s, named locally as Anne-Marie O'Reilly from County Tipperary, was found seriously injured at a home in the suburb of Ferntree Gully. Georgia Bennett-Murphy told 7 News Melbourne that both parties are known to each other.
4: Police and emergency services were originally called here at around 10 a.m. this morning, but sadly, despite their best efforts to revive her, the woman was declared dead at the scene. 7 News understands a young family lives at the home. Detectives believe the man and the woman are known to each other.
2: A woman in her 30s has been arrested as part of an ongoing investigation targeting an organised crime group in County Louth. Gardaí conducted a number of searches of residential premises in Dundalk on Friday. Firearms and viable improvised explosive devices were among the items seized during the operation, which have been sent for further technical examination. The woman's being held for questioning at a Garda station in the northeast of the country. The British Prime Minister says he's devastated to hear 2 police officers and 5 other people have died in a crash on Teesside. A Volkswagen Passat was travelling the wrong way down the A66 when it hit a patrol car which was heading in the right direction near Middlesbrough on Saturday morning. Cleveland Police Chief Constable Victoria Fullers paid tribute to PC Matthew Blades and PC Tom Clough.
5: This is an incredibly sad day for Cleveland. These were brave officers, protecting our communities and serving our residents who didn't return home to their families at the end of their shift.
2: Concerns have been raised that a wartime election in Ukraine could cause security issues. It follows calls from the country's former defence minister, Mykhailo Fedorov, to renew Ukraine's democratic process amid the ongoing conflict. Martial law, which was put in place shortly after Russia's invasion in 2022, doesn't allow for presidential or parliamentary elections to take place during wartime. Ukrainian MP Alexei Goncharenko suspects the former minister's calls were personal.
6: I don't think so, that there isn't such appetite in general. It's an interesting story. First of all, Mr. Fedorov was an important member of President Zelensky's team for many, many years. And now they have kind of a conflict because Zelensky kicked him out from the position of defense minister. And Fedorov is unhappy with this. And they have a political, personal, I would tell, conflict.
2: Patients with Friedreich's ataxia say they're running out of time as they wait for a decision on funding for the drug Skyclarys. The treatment can slow progression of the rare neurological condition, which affects around 200 people here. Campaigners will march through Dublin this afternoon, 2 days before the HSE's senior leadership team is due to decide on reimbursement. 29-year-old Kildare disability journalist Niamh Ní Hurivard says it's their last chance to get them to listen.
7: Friedreich's ataxia is a progressive condition. So we are deteriorating pretty much day on day, week per week, month on month, definitely year on year.
2: That's your news. It's 4 minutes past the hour.
8: And in sport, big spenders Tottenham have started the Premier League season with a 3-0 defeat at Brentford. Club record signing Sandro Tonali was among the new arrivals who started in West London. Boss Roberto De Zerbi says they were short of some of the things he wanted to see from his side.
9: Soul and style of play. Today I think there was the soul, but at the end we didn't fight in the right way. Maybe for the difference of the duels.
8: Hull returned to the top flight with a 2-0 victory over Manchester Manchester United. Another newly promoted side, Ipswich, have started their campaign with a 2-1 victory over Sunderland. Boss Gary O'Neill says they're a step closer to achieving their goal.
10: I think it took the club a long time to win. Last time it was in the Premier League, maybe November or something. So for us to put one on the board early is important to us. But yeah, one win's not going to get us to where we need to get to, so everyone's nice and calm.
8: Well, Anton Stack scored late for Leeds in their 1-0 win at Nottingham Forest. Everton were 2-0 winners at home against Crystal Palace. Well, Charlton have started the Championship season with back-to-back wins after getting past West Ham 2-1, leaving their opponents winless from the first two games back down in the second tier. Millwall have a 100% record with a 3-0 win over Norwich. Wolves beat Preston by 3-1. In motorsport, the Championship leader Kimi Antonelli will start tomorrow's Dutch Grand Prix from third on the grid. The Mercedes driver was narrowly beaten by teammate George Russell, who secured a place on the front row. In rugby, Leinster and Munster will renew rivalries in the Women's Interprovincial Series final. Holders Munster came away from Galway with a 47-12 win over Connacht. Leinster hammered Ulster 75-5 in Belfast. And New Zealand drew first blood in the first of a four-match series against South Africa. The All Blacks won 33-16 at Ellis Park. They'll do battle again in Cape Town next Saturday. And that's your latest news and sports update. I'm Daniel Pitcher. The time is 6 minutes past the hour.

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1: The song has a tempo of about 103 beats per minute. That's close to the recommended rate for chest compressions during CPR. And ironically, the song is called Stayin' Alive by the Bee Gees.
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